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I'm your host, Odario, spinning tunes for you till 1 a.m. Happy weekend to you. I hope you have a great one ahead of you. Well, summertime is just around the corner. Maybe you've got some time off booked. Hey, maybe you're just going to...

0: mentally take a vacation instead of physically take one? Well, summertime and these grooves are just perfect for quality time with yourself. Maybe learning a thing or two. Learning how to meditate or detox or learning how to be alone. Who knows? Well, I hope you have a great summer, whatever it is you hopefully learn to do. And please allow me to soundtrack all that. Here is Kerouac working with Coda Cluedo, featuring Cali Technis on vocals. It's called PNJ.
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That's quite the bounce by Canadian rap stars Cadence Weapon and Deja SB. It's called Step Out. Great tune produced by Junior T. This is After Dark on CBC Music. I'm your late night host, Odario. This next tune is by Los Angeles crew, The Sincere's. A long-time running band. They're getting close to a decade now. Very much embedded in the Los Angeles music culture and scene. In fact, frontman Joey Quinones refers to himself as Son of East Los Angeles. I think that pretty much explains it all. They have a record titled Love Stories, and this band, they've always loved to tap into old school vibes, classic sounds, vintage, but make it fresh. This one's called Did You Know? Here's the music of The Sincere's.

sweet tune by American band Dinner Party. Well, they're more than a band. I'd say they're a super group or a collective of sorts. You've got some talented artists behind the music, like Kamasi Washington, Ninth Wonder, Robert Glasper, and more. Just a collective of friends. Now, they're not always in the same room together at the same time, but they all contribute to the music of Dinner Party. The track you just heard features Aaron Ray on vocals. It was called For Granted. Now, speaking of not being in the same room at the same time, I'll play you a very interesting duo called Yeyra. Now, they're known as a dream pop duo. They describe it as Nordic noir pop, which I think is pretty brilliant. And they're also known as modern age pen pals. You see, this duo consists of Jan Mahan, who lives in Canada, and you've got Rasmus Lesp, who lives in Denmark. And they're a group. They spent 10 years not ever meeting in person, but writing songs together over two countries. Just fascinating stuff. And the music is great. Hey, may Yeyra continue to make music as this duo. Here's their latest single, Cross Your Mind. Check it out.

One of Scarborough, Ontario's absolute finest. That was Looney with Tread. It's After Dark on a Friday night. Let's keep drifting into the wee small hours. I'll play you a track by Itse. Now, Itse is of the Huron-Wendat peoples. Itse says her grandfather from the Wolf Clan and Raven family guides her through this music that she makes. And the name Itse itself means my good friend. Check it out. Here's the music of Itse. This one's called Owen 2.

That was Virginie B with Auto Portrait. We'll get into our moment of soul song right about now. Goes back to the silky 70s, and it's by one of the silkiest crews, the OJs. This is coming off their seventh album. It was released in 1973 called Ship Ahoy. They were very prominent in the Philadelphia soul sound. In fact, their music came out on the record label called Philadelphia International. Now, I'd say the OJ's biggest hits were Backstabbers and Love Train. Those songs are always playing in a wedding somewhere in the world. Well, I'll play you a moderate hit of theirs, but still silky smooth. It's called Put Your Hands Together. Here's the OJ's.

0: That was Ontario crew Sunshine Makers with The Sun Still Shines. Ain't that the truth? This next tune's coming out of Oslo, Norway, a producer named Dublon. Now, he's just a young guy that loves music. He loves to make music and listen to music, be part of music. He is classically trained in a couple of instruments. He grew up on hip-hop, and he found Jazz House recently, which I thought was pretty cool, because I always love when someone discovers Jazz House. And he says all of his music is inspired by the Scandinavian summers. This tune is called I Want Your Love. Here's the latest by Dublon.
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You got more to teach, holding your hand, that's all in reach. 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

so lovely. So lovely indeed. That tune you just heard is coming out of Portugal. It was released just a few years ago. It's by Marta Wren, long-time running funk enthusiast and great vocalist. She's been doing her thing since the mid-90s. She's been in all sorts of funk and soul bands to come out of Portugal, like the Bombazines and Sloppy Joe and Funkalicious. And she's got some great solo work of her own, like the track you just heard. Again, that was Marta Wren with Worth It. You're tapped into After Dark. Up next is the latest by Tim Atlas, coming out of Los Angeles. A great indie pop multi-instrumentalist. He recorded this tune at home in Silver Lake in L.A., returning to home, just being away from home for a long time. And that feeling kicked in, returning to a place that's familiar to you, but you're a different person. Now, that's an interesting perspective. Well, this song is the title track off his latest EP, Reverso. Here's Tim Atlas.

Great stuff by Mint Simon. It's called Gargoyles. Up next on deck, I've got Burnstick. Now, they are a fabulous indigenous band, Canadian duo, husband and wife team that make this hypnotic folk rock. Well, this is coming off their 2024 record, Made of Sin. Here's Burnstick with Itunsel.

That was Tyler Ballgame working with Allie Angel. It's called Hold. It's After Dark on a Friday night. I'll play you a new tune by Quebec's Luan Larobina. Now, she was born in Gaspé, Quebec, and she says she draws inspiration from her Latin roots. You see, her father's from Argentina, and she also draws inspiration from the St. Lawrence River. I just love that. That's a beautiful thing. Well, she tends to mix Latin folk with Quebecois

Such a solid artist coming out of Montreal. That was Elliot Maginot with Emilio Any Day Now. I tell you, on this program, you'll always hear some Canadian artists that you may not have heard of before, but I think you should listen to. Well, coming up on the show, I've got Cilla and Rise, Sia Gray, Russell Wallace, and more. Up next is Olivia Khoury with Saving Face.

0: the music of Edwin Raphael. Now, he says that song was derived from being an avid people watcher. And he says that he's an avid people watcher because he's the middle child. Yeah, he might be onto something. Regardless, it's a great song. That tune is called First Time on Earth. Again, that was Edwin Raphael. It's After Dark. I'll play you the latest by Gorillaz. It's pretty cool to see they're back on the scene with some new music. You may know the British virtual band Gorillaz that was created by Damon Albarn and Jamie Hewlett. Well, a lot of songs on this project are about life and death. You see, they lost some close family members, both of them, and they got to thinking about the afterlife. Well, a lot of these tunes were recorded and written in London, and a lot of them were also recorded and written in India. Well, this tune was one of them. It's a song that was put together by Argentinian producer Bizarre Rap, songwriter and poet Kara Jackson, and sitarist Anushka Shankar. Yes, the daughter of Ravi Shankar. Well, this is all coming off of Gorillaz' album, The Mountain. It's called Orange County. Check it out.
1: You know.

The remarkable Sia Gray. Tune's called Lie Down. It's after dark on a Friday night. Up next, I've got New York DJ and producer Zynub. Now, she wanted to produce a song that felt like summertime, a song that you can play all summer long. Now, in order to do so, she decided to sample 1980s Arabic pop icon Hamid El-Sherry, who had a song called Iona. Now, that word Iona translates to her eyes, which is what Zynub decided to title her tune. Well, here's her summer track. This is Zynub with Her Eyes.

fabulous work by Canadian composer, singer, artist, musician Russell Wallace. Now, he's of the Stadtlium and Lil Watt Nations, based in Vancouver these days, and he understands the importance of making your voice heard, even in the face of oppression, through your music. And it's great music. Again, that was Russell Wallace with Pride. This is After Dark on CBC Music.

Up next, I have Ontario instrumentalist Desiree D. Now, she is a great keyboardist that grew up on gospel and R&B, plays out in her music today. This project was co-produced with Donier Goodman. They have a project coming out called Out of Left Field. This tune is titled Telephone Wait. They say it basically captures the emotional tension of waiting on the other line, suspended in anticipation. Here's Desiree D. and Donier Goodman with Telephone Wait.

You just heard Preview 73 featuring Sam Du. It's called Infrared. And this is After Dark on a Friday night. Hope you're enjoying these tunes as well.

drift further into the wee small hours. This next track is by Kelly Moran, based in Brooklyn, New York. Released a record called Moves in the Field, and all the songs on the project starts with the Yamaha Disclavier, which is a high-end acoustic piano. Now, she says the Disclavier allowed her

You're listening to After Dark on CBC Music. This program is intended for your late night listen. I hope you've been enjoying your Friday night. Next, I've got a British band called Ebb. They're on the Ninja Tune label. They've got a debut album titled Shallow Hits. This one's a standout tune. They say this song, or the lyrics, depict obsessive love and being obsessed with love. Here is Ebb with Now You Know.

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Hey, happy weekend to you. Especially if it was one of those weeks. And you know what I mean by one of those weeks. Well, I hope you've been soaking yourself in some good tunes. I mean, that's what we're here for, right? I hope you've been drenched in a good vibe or two. Some good vibrations. And if you are wide awake right now, feeling somewhat creative, you can write me a note. Let me know how you're doing, where you're listening from, what you might be up to. You can send that note to afterdark@cbc.ca.

A fascinating piece by some fascinating Canadian artists. You've got Scylla and Rise working with Tanya Tagaq. Now, they dedicated that song to the mothers of the world and also to Mother Nature, which I thought was pretty cool and brilliant. Well, that track you just heard is titled Nutaranut, which translates to For the Children. Again, that was Scylla and Rise working with Tanya Tagaq. It's After Dark. Up next is Bon Iver with Everything is Peaceful Love.

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1: I forgot to say, stand in your own form and be gone, then grow. The first word was hurt. It was difference. And we might unsound this curse for that. I mean, not one, but still on wing for the unseen, I'm asking, lend me your spirit in pieces. This was once city. This was once green. This is them who borrowed a drowning sea. I swear I am not that. I am your matter and my matter in tune to that fact. One of us not that, then another, a clarity beneath any utterance or name or word. The so-called other reverberates in me.

flesh and same sky sounded in me and I flinched. I am meant to remember, born to forget, my nothingness quickened, a shock of human pulse. I swore I would be here with you, I forgot to say.

Beautiful stuff by British star Rosie Lowe, titled Mood to Make Love. I'm your host, Odario, spinning tunes right up till 1 a.m. I tell you, I just love sitting and listening to the music and storytelling of Aldous Harding, known to be in the art pop world, quite theatrical at times. Sometimes I listen to Aldous Harding and I think I'm listening to an audiobook or something. Well, it's no different with her new project, Train on the Island, produced by John Parrish. Here is One Stop by Aldous Harding.

That was Sant Port featuring Joan T with In My Dreams. This next tune's by Rebecca Foon. She's a cellist and singer, a dream pop artist coming out of Montreal. Tends to loop pianos and her cello. A lot of dreamy stuff happening here off this record titled Black Butterflies. Well, this song, she said, came from a place of wanting to hold space for honesty, learning to keep going, to keep creating, especially when the world feels heavy. It's called In a Time of Truth. Here's Rebecca Foon.

Coming out of Mexico City, that was Y La Bamba with Hoyos del Sol. I'm your late night host, Odario, signing off for the night, signing off for the week. I hope you have a great weekend ahead of you. Thank you for being here. I got to give a shout out and a thank you to our senior producer, Jeanette Cabral. Well, I'll be back on Monday, 9 p.m., half hour later in Newfoundland. I'll see you then. Thanks for listening.

mattress ever since the day you left. 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
5: Hey, good morning. Grant Lawrence here on this Saturday, May 30th, 2026. Hope you're doing well. Welcome to Weekend Mornings on CBC Music. Saroja Coelho is away this weekend. Let's get you going with Ira Starr.

Beautiful. One of the many musical bright lights emerging from Nigeria. That was Ira Starr there with All the Love. You are listening to Weekend Mornings, and that's what we have for you on this last Saturday of May. I'm Grant Lawrence in for Saroja Coelho. Coming up, songs for you by Ray, Good Kid, Daft Punk, and Hannah Georges. But first, from the UK, this is Bakar, with a song that we'll send out to any first-time listeners to Weekend Mornings. Welcome. 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

That is Mustafa, the poet, with I'll Go Anywhere, which sounds very nice at this early hour of the morning. Hope you're doing well wherever you happen to be listening. This is Grant Lawrence here on Weekend Mornings. I'm in Vancouver, and from Toronto, this next artist with this next song, it's going to go out to any of you who are still snug in bed. This is Bad, Bad, Not Good with Charlotte Day Wilson on a song called Sleeper.

Oh, a fabulous big hit there from the UK's shoeless soul wonder, Ray. That song, somewhat obviously called Where Is My Husband? Pretty on the nose, but I appreciate the bluntness of Ray's search for love. And yes, no matter how fancy the event, no matter how glittery her gown, Ray always performs in bare feet. I like that. This is Weekend Mornings here on

CBC Music. We'll send this one out to any of you who are feeling lucky this weekend. From Ottawa, this is Somersets with their near-perfect alt-country tune, Million Dollar Ticket.

That is the always amazing Hannah Georges, who grew up in Markham, Ontario, and is now calling Belleville home. She is also a relatively newly minted member of Broken Social Scene, providing her awesome vocals with that band too. That was Hannah's song, This Is Good, from the album of the same name, going back to 2010. I'm Grant.

Matt Lawrence, this is Weekend Mornings on CBC Music, and we'll send this next song out to anyone who can predict the winner of the 2026 Stanley Cup. I did not predict Vegas being in there. From Toronto, this is Good Kid with Tea Leaves.

All right, going back to last summer, that was Ayla Tessler Mabe from Vancouver with her song Endless Summer. Still to come on Weekend Mornings, songs by Daft Punk and Thundercat. But first, here's one of Canada's top Indigenous electronic music makers. He's from Fort Erie, Ontario, right across the river from Buffalo. So he cheers for the Sabres. I get it. Proximity. And on this track, Shub has teamed up with Sebastian Gaskin from Manitoba to deliver I Know here on CBC Music.

All right, from Paris, France, that is Daft Punk with their number one hit, Get Lucky, featuring Pharrell Williams. That one going back to 2013. It was big. You are listening to Weekend Mornings here on CBC Music. I'm Grant Lawrence. Now, from Montreal, this is Alicia Credi with No One's Business.

0: still recovering from a hamstring injury. And in Vancouver, the projected costs for the World Cup as host city have risen. Several matches will be played there starting next month. Tanya Fletcher reports.
1: The bills paid by the BC government for Vancouver to host are now projected to top $700 million. That's at more than $100 million of the top-end estimates released last year, mainly driven by security costs. At the same time, the province is also projecting higher-than-expected revenue. Jobs and Economic Growth Minister Ravi Kalon says they're confident the economic return will be worth it.
2: We have a lot of history in modeling this. We have Invictus Games, we have Grey Cup, we have Taylor Swift. We've seen the economic activity that comes from that.
1: The increased costs have largely been offset by revenue expected from the regional hotel tax, as well as grants from the federal government. Nationally, the Parliamentary Budget Officer has projected a total price tag of more than $1 billion combined for Canadian taxpayers to host the 2026 FIFA World Cup. Tanya Fletcher, CBC News, Vancouver.
0: And that is your World This Hour. 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

That's Monrovia with Rust here on Weekend Mornings. I'm Grant Lawrenson for Saroja Coelho. Hope you're doing well. Coming up, songs queued up for you by The Deers, The Strokes, and Metric. But first, how about this next song that is soon, I think, to be a classic up there with Tammy Wynette's D-I-V-O-R-C-E and Dolly Parton's Jolene. It's Dry Spell by Kacey Musgraves. She recently performed this song live at the Academy of Country Music Awards, sitting on top of a washing machine before going down aisle 69 of the grocery store to pick up some sausages. When Kacey Musgraves commits to a joke, she's all in. This is Dry Spell on CBC Music.

Two great country voices there, back to back. That was Tennille Towns from Grand Prairie, Alberta, with her song Enabling. This is Weekend Mornings on CBC Music. I'm Grant Lawrence. And from Alabama, this is Alabama Shakes with Another Life.

That is the song Drummer by Son Little. He's out of Philadelphia. Same hometown, trivia fans, as the Dead Milkmen. You're listening to Weekend Mornings. I'm Grant Lawrence, and now from Toronto, here is a smoldering old school style R&B track courtesy of rising star Adria Kane. This is Maybe on CBC Music.

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All right, that is Tears Won't Lie by the red hot Northern Soul artist Brooke Combe. Hailing from Scotland, a small village near Edinburgh, she is part of a wave of revivalist soul singers coming out of the UK right now, alongside Ray, Olivia Dean, and Yola. It's interesting, though, when I hear Brooke Combe do interviews, she has an absolutely thick Scottish accent, like a cast member of Trainspotting. And yet, when you listen to that song, I don't detect any Scottish brogue. Do you? This is Weekend Mornings. I'm Grant Lawrence, and now here is a very long-running Montreal band that we've been playing on the CBC ever since their inception in the mid-90s. This is the Dears with Tears of a Nation.

All right, that is the new single from The Strokes. It's called Going Shopping. Wow, that's some 25 years after their breakout LP, Is This It, which signaled the return of rock to the top of the charts for a few years, alongside bands like the White Stripes from Detroit, the Hives from Sweden, and the Vines from Australia. And when talking about longevity, how about Metric? Like the Deers, like the Strokes, this Toronto band, also formed a long time ago, late 90s, still cranking out singles and albums and tours. From 2023, this is Metric with Days of Oblivion.

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All right, that is Umbigaze with Peter Dryminas from July Talk on that song called Back at Me. This is Grant Lawrence here on CBC Music. You may have heard about the huge event in Vancouver last weekend at the Queen Elizabeth Theatre celebrating David Suzuki's 90th birthday, a star-studded affair with musical performances from Sam Roberts, Bruce Coburn, Chantal Kraviazak, Danny Michelle, and a very, very special surprise mini set by Neil Young, which brought the house down. Another performer who stunned the audience with her vocal prowess was Tia Wood from Northern Alberta. Happy 90th, David Suzuki. Here's Tia Wood with Sky High.

0: Out of Oshawa, that is Lennon Stella with the song Fancy. Grant Lawrence here on Weekend Mornings in for Saroja Coelho. Coming up after the news, songs by the Joel Plaskett Emergency, The Beaches, and The Weaker Thans. So stick around.
1: From CBC News, The World This Hour, I'm Claude Fay. After months of speculation, Canada's World Cup roster has officially been announced. 26 players have been named to the squad. The CBC's Dale Minuchduk reports from North Carolina, where the team has been holding training camp.
2: After a grueling 5 days training in extreme heat and humidity under the Charlotte sun, 26 men can breathe a sigh of relief having made the national team roster. Core players like Alphonso Davies, Jonathan David, Kyle Larin, and Liam Miller were relatively easy selections for head coach Jesse Marsh. Marsh told reporters after the roster was revealed that he had ridden down the team months ago, but a wave of injuries forced him to pivot. Moise Bombido broke his leg last October. Alfie Jones suffered an ankle injury in December. Promise David ruptured a hip tendon in February. And just 4 weeks ago, Ali Ahmed pulled his left hamstring. All of them made the cut, as did Jacob Schaffelberg, who also injured his hamstring with LAFC.
3: Kind of preparing myself for either outcome. Didn't really know until today.
2: Next up for the team, a friendly with Uzbekistan in Edmonton. Dale Minuchduk, CBC News, Charlotte, North Carolina.
1: Health officials say there are now more than 1,000 suspected and confirmed Ebola cases in the Democratic Republic of the Congo. The World Health Organization warns the fatality rate from this rare strain could be as high as 50%. The head of the WHO is visiting the region as the country struggles to contain the spread of the virus. Julia Chapman has more.
4: In the east of the Democratic Republic of the Congo, an Ebola treatment center is being rebuilt. Part of it was burned down when family members of a victim tried to retrieve his body. Health authorities want to bury bodies safely to prevent further spread of the disease. Dr. Isaac Mugen says fear of attack is causing patients to seek treatment late. He says when they do arrive, many are already in a critical condition. The World Health Organization has called for a ceasefire while the outbreak is brought under control. The body's head, Dr. Tedros Ghebreyesus, is visiting the area today. The scale of the outbreak is still unclear because testing is limited. The country's health minister, Samuel Kamba, says lab capacity is being ramped up. The WHO estimates the fatality rate in the DRC could be between 30 and 50%. Julia Chapman, CBC News, London.
1: In Saskatchewan, wildfire has prompted an evacuation order that has been issued for the rural municipality of Shelbrook. Officials say the fire is advancing quickly. Residents in the area living 1 mile west to 5 miles east of Shelbrook and south of Highway 3 to the border are being ordered to evacuate immediately. Evacuees are being advised to use Oil Service Road to exit the area safely. A U.S. federal judge has ruled that U.S. President Donald Trump's name was illegally added to the Kennedy Center and blocked the administration from closing the cultural arts venue for major renovations. This is just the latest legal setback with Trump's efforts to leave his mark on the landscape of the nation's capital. Trump says that he's backing away from his proposed renovation and returning control of the arts institution to Congress. To the Stanley Cup playoffs.
5: Beyond the pass, chased out by Robinson, he scores! Eric Robinson with his third goal of the series. For the second straight game, the Hurricanes take

0: 0-0 lead in the first period.
1: Canada's hopes for the Holy Grail were iced in Carolina last night. The Montreal Canadiens were eliminated from the Eastern Conference Final, beaten soundly 6-1 by the Hurricanes. Carolina winning the series 4-1 and advances to the final for the first time in 20 years, where they will face off with the Vegas Golden Knights starting on Tuesday. And that is your World This Hour. 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For CBC News, I'm Claude Fay.
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8: Hey, yes, you found us. This is Weekend Mornings here on CBC Music. I'm Grant Lawrence in for Saroja Coelho, both today and tomorrow. Now here's Jesse Reyes with Palo Santo.

Oh, a fine summer song from last year. That was Jesse Reyes with Palo Santo with that line, "Summer nights have got my name on them." Hey, it's the last Saturday in May. The summer of 2026 is right around the corner. I'm Grant Lawrence. This is Weekend Mornings. Coming up this hour, music from The Beaches, The Strumbellas, Nemesis, and Franz Ferdinand. We'll also chat about the winners in the spring edition of the CBC Music Class Challenge. And you'll hear Windsor, Ontario alt-country trio Elliot Brood take on the Traveling Wilburys in Under the Covers. But first, it's the long-awaited return of the Joel Plaskett Emergency. That's Joel's long-running rock band. Could this be a late career hit? This is Fill in the Blanks, currently at number 8.

Oh, what a set there for fans of Canadian indie rock then and now. That was my all-time favorite Canadian band, The Weaker Thans, from Winnipeg with Civil Twilight, The Beaches in there too, Joel Plaskett. Wow. Coming up in two songs' time, you will hear a beloved Canadian alt-country trio take on this classic by all-time supergroup, The Traveling Wilburys.

All right, going back to 1989, that was a bit of The End of the Line by the Traveling Wilburys, the super group of super groups, a really incredible gathering of musicians when you step back and look at the lineup now. George Harrison, Bob Dylan, Roy Orbison, Tom Petty, and Jeff Lynne. That reps the first three generations of rock and roll right there on both sides of the pond. Coming up for you, you'll get to hear two Ontario roots bands coming together to take on that song in Under the Covers, Elliot Brood and Great Lake Swimmers. But first, from Winnipeg, this is Taylor Jansen. Call.

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1: Okay, get ready to hear a Canadian roots rock cover of this classic by the Traveling Wilburys.

Yeah, that is a bit of the end of the line by the Traveling Wilburys. And of all the mega music stars in that band, it was probably Tom Petty who was pinching himself the most, since it was back in 1964 when Tom was 14 years old in Gainesville, Florida, that he saw the Beatles performing on the Ed Sullivan Show and decided then and there that he wanted to be a musician. So imagine 25 years later being in a supergroup with one of the Beatles, George Harrison, and Roy Orbison is in the band, and Bob Dylan. I mean, it's really unbelievable. Sadly, only two Wilburys remain living, Bob Dylan and Jeff Lynne. Now, here is a Canadian take on that late 80s classic. This is by Southern Ontario bands Elliot Brood and Great Lake Swimmers.

All right. Well, they often tour together. Nice to hear them making music together. That was Elliot Brood teaming up with the Great Lakes Swimmers on that cover of End of the Line, originally by the Traveling Wilburys. Elliot Brood will be touring Southern BC in September. Now here's Nemesis with Delusion.

That's Anachnid with Love Alone here on Weekend Mornings. I'm Grant Lawrence in for Saroja Coelho. And hey, the winning classes of the spring edition of the CBC Music Class Challenge have been announced. That's when we challenge music teachers and classes across the country to learn a song, send us the video, and compete for great prizes like thousands of dollars in new music equipment for your school. The list of winning classes is live now. They've been announced. They can be found at cbc.ca/musicclass. And here's one of the songs that kids from across the country learned a few years ago in the challenge. This is the Strumbellas with Hold Me.

All right, from Ireland, that was Hozier there with his hit Too Sweet. Speaking of hits, let's bring it back to Canada. Do you know what the second single from Nelly Furtado's wildly successful breakout album, Whoa Nelly, from back in 2000 was? The first single was the absolutely massive song, I'm Like a Bird. But what

That's the latest single from American hitmaker Olivia Rodrigo. It's called Drop Dead, and it just dropped into number one on the CBC Music Top 20. That's the show where you can usually find me. I'm Grant Lawrence. We have just enough time to fit in one more song for you, and it's this alt-rock chestnut from Franz Ferdinand.

0: That's Franz Ferdinand out of Scotland with Take Me Out, going back to 2004. And that is all the time we have for your Saturday edition of Weekend Mornings. I'm Grant Lawrence in for Saroja Coelho. The show is produced in Vancouver by James Booth. Catch you again tomorrow, same time, same place. Thanks for listening.
1: From CBC News, The World This Hour, I'm Claude Feig. We begin in Laos, where a major breakthrough has unfolded deep underground. Rescue teams have successfully evacuated four more gold miners from a flooded cave system. Five of the seven trapped villagers are now safely on the surface, leaving two men still missing. Jan Kamenzin Brumby reports on the grueling conditions inside the mountain.
2: This might be the most important lesson of their lives. Deep underground, Laotian miners practice using scuba equipment. The group first entered the cave over a week ago mining for gold before heavy rain and flooding blocked their exit. We want to get out now. We can't take it anymore. We're starving, they say, in a social media video shared by rescue workers. The miners now face a grueling journey. Through 300 meters of tunnel, sometimes just 60 centimeters wide, back to the surface. Parts of the cave are completely submerged in freezing water. Those who have been located are receiving food and medical care. Jan Kamenzin-Brumby for CBC News, Taipei.
1: Ukraine's President Volodymyr Zelensky is raising the alarm over a possible massive new offensive on his country by Russia. He's issuing urgent warnings and appealing to his country to stay alert. It follows a warning from Russia last week targeting Kyiv, which explicitly told foreigners and diplomats to leave the capital. Dominic Valaitis has more.
3: Ukraine is still dealing with the aftermath of last weekend's attack. Russian strikes on the capital, Kyiv, and other areas killed two people and injured dozens more. Canada and others condemned the attack, and it's not over yet, according to Ukraine's president, Volodymyr Zelensky. We have intelligence reports indicating that Russia is preparing a new major attack, he says. Please pay attention to air raid warnings and stay safe. Russia says last weekend's strikes on Kyiv were its response to the alleged attack on a dormitory in occupied eastern Ukraine, in which 21 people were killed. Ukraine is bracing for more, but remains undeterred. Overnight, its drones once again exposed vulnerabilities in Russia's southern fuel and transport infrastructure, hitting two facilities in two separate regions. Dominic Valaitis for CBC News, Bristol, England.
1: Canada revealed its 26-man roster last night for the upcoming FIFA World Cup. Seven matches will be hosted by Vancouver, where, as Tanya Fletcher reports, expenditures have gone up, but could also mean higher revenues for the city.
4: The bills paid by the BC government for Vancouver to host are now projected to top $700 million. That's at more than $100 million of the top-end estimates released last year, mainly driven by security costs. At the same time, the province is also projecting higher-than-expected revenue. Jobs and Economic Growth Minister Ravi Kalan says they're confident the economic return will be worth it.
5: We have a lot of history in modeling this. We have Invictus Games, we have Grey Cup, we have Taylor Swift. We've seen the economic activity that comes from that.
4: The increased costs have largely been offset by revenue expected from the regional hotel tax, as well as grants from the federal government. Nationally, the Parliamentary Budget Officer has projected a total price tag of more than $1 billion combined for Canadian taxpayers to host the 2026 FIFA World Cup. Tanya Fletcher, CBC News, Vancouver.
1: Canada's hockey entry at the IIHF World Championship will vie for a spot in the gold medal game today. Canada, unbeaten in the tournament, will face off with Finland this afternoon in the semifinals. The Canadian program last won gold at the World Championship in 2023. Puck drop in Switzerland is set for 2 p.m. Eastern Time, 11 Pacific. And that is your World This Hour. For CBC News, I'm Claude Feig.

0: This is what summer basketball sounds like in Canada. The Canadian Elite Basketball League is back, bringing 10 teams, exceptional talent, and nonstop energy all season long. 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
5: Salut et bienvenue à C'est Formidable. Je m'appelle Florence K et je suis très heureuse d'être en votre compagnie pour la prochaine heure. This is your Francophone Hour of the Week on CBC Music and CBC Radio. Every week, you'll hear the best in Francophone music from Quebec and beyond. Today, Quebec artists redefine their relationship with the music industry on their own terms. But kicking things off, here's Mariem with Claudel and Impasse with a song called

That was Delulu by Mariem, Claudel, and Impulse. Delulu comes from the word delusional. It actually started as a jab in K-pop communities about 10 years ago. It was used to describe fans who really believed they would meet, date, or even marry their idols. Delulu. But like a lot of internet slang, it flipped. Today, Delulu has been reclaimed, almost celebrated. It's no longer about losing touch with reality, but about daring to imagine something bigger than what seems possible. Have you heard the saying, may all your Delulu come Trululu, because being Delulu is the Solulu. This is C'est Formidable on CBC Music and CBC Radio, avec moi, Florence K. Coming up, a trio takes us on a trip to an imaginary island. But right now, I want to talk about a Quebec superstar. Fouki released his first album about 10 years ago when he was just 18. Since then, he's become one of Quebec's top-tier rappers. In the beginning, he was still working in a pizzeria and living at his father's place. Fouki says when you're new, you take every opportunity. You want experience, visibility, connections. But with time, his relationship to money and to the music business changed. His latest record, Still Cancan, is all about that change and about staying true to himself in an industry that moves fast and often pushes artists to say yes to everything. On this next song, Trop Tard, or Too Late, he says the most precious thing he has is time. And even though he knows the business inside out, he refuses to let it define him. He raps, Je veux pas avoir une Rolex parce que ça me stresse savoir l'heure. I don't want a Rolex because knowing the time stresses me out. Je suis pas fait pour ce business, même si je le connais par cœur. I'm not made for this business, even though I know it by heart.

That was Lanacar by Alexian, featuring Amé Laoni and Moses. They describe Lanacar as a kind of imaginary island, a mental space you can step into when things get a bit overwhelming. It's simply a place to slow down, take a breath, and reset. Vous écoutez C'est Formidable sur CBC Music et CBC Radio. I'm Florence K. Coming up, an artist who refuses to chase stardom and still shines. But first, let's head to the islands. The Haitian community has something to celebrate. Compa, that iconic music and dance from Haiti, just got recognized by UNESCO as part of the world's cultural heritage. And it really means something. The community has said that Haiti might be a small country, but when its culture gets that kind of spotlight, it resonates with Haitians everywhere. Compa blends jazzy sounds with traditional rhythms like rara and voodoo. And even with all the different influences over the years, it stayed true to itself. And here, in Montreal, the many Haitian artists still carry the sounds of Compa forward. Just like Papi J, who brings that Compa vibe into his music in a really smooth, effortless way. This is La Femme Que Tu Es, or The Woman That You Are, by Papi J.

That was Corneille with Le Prix des Étoiles, or The Price of Stars. In that song, he really digs into the reality of fame, the highs, the lows, and that pressure we sometimes put on artists as if they need a tragic ending to become legends. And Corneille makes it clear he's not chasing stardom or even trying to hold on to it anymore, because he's not willing to pay the price of burning out just to shine. This is C'est Formidable sur les ondes de CBC Music et CBC Radio. I'm Florence K. Coming up, let's fall in love. But I want to go back to Corneille, who we just heard first. Not only is he a fantastic solo artist, he also shares his songwriting talent with others. And this time, he lent his pen to Sha Frank, Naomi, Zoe, Nicole Musini, and even to Montreal's women's soccer team called Les Roses, or The Roses. He created the official theme song for their 2026 season. The artists performed it at halftime during their very first match. Here's Le Temps des Roses, or The Time of the Roses.

That was Je Tombe or I Fall by Tabby Yosha. In it, she explores the fragility of early love. It's that moment where you start to fall, but you're scared at the same time. This is C'est Formidable on CBC Music and CBC Radio, votre heure hebdomadaire de musique francophone, avec moi, Florence K. Thierry Larose is a singer-songwriter who spent the last couple of years touring and working closely with Lou Adrian Cassidy. But now, he's back with his own project. The first single is called Si j'avais un clou, or If I Had a Nail. He describes it as a kind of protest song, but not in the usual sense. It's more about that feeling of powerlessness, like we care, we try, we want to fix things, but somehow, it's never enough. He sings that the world is just too big to repair on our own.

love that song. That was one of my favorite jazzy soul francophone tracks, L'Habitude, or The Habit by Rose. It's about learning to live with the aftermath of a breakup. And maybe it's just the 90s kid in me, but I love that they brought in those vinyl scratching textures in the arrangement. This is C'est Formidable on CBC Music and CBC Radio, avec moi, Florence Gard. Coming up, an artist who blends her career

as a musician with her career as a psychoeducator. But for now, let's talk about Ariane Moffat. She's been around for more than 25 years, and when you've been writing and touring for that long, it can get harder to find new ways to create. She was in that headspace when she started to teach a songwriting course at Concordia University to Gen Z students. And she says, everything she asked them to do, she did it too. That's what sparked her new album, Air de Jeu, a playful twist on the word playgrounds. She says that going back to the basics, that instinct to create, is what brought the spark back for her. Here is Jouer, or to play. Jouer.

0: Je m'appelle Marion Brunel et vous êtes à l'écoute de C'est formidable avec Florence K sur les ondes de CBC Music.
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That was Sur la route, or On the Road, by Marie-France Lantin. What makes her story pretty special is that she's also a psychoeducator. It's a profession rooted here in Quebec, all about helping people navigate real-life challenges in a very concrete way. And she really brings those two worlds together. She teaches music in youth centers and puts on shows with the young people she works with. This is CBC Music and CBC Radio. I'm Florence K. Avec votre émission de musique francophone préférée, c'est formidable. Research shows that the real benefit of a vacation comes from a mental disconnection from work, not just a physical one. It's the difference between being away and actually feeling away. When you stop checking emails, stop thinking about what's waiting for you, and let yourself be fully where you are, stress drops more quickly and your energy comes back more naturally. Without that mental break, a vacation can just feel like a change of scenery. So it's not really about where you go, it's about whether your mind gets a chance to switch off. And here's a way to switch it off, with the song Rien Devant Moi, or Nothing Ahead of Me by Miro. In it, he sings, Ça c'est mon genre de journée, this is my kind of day, quand j'ai rien devant moi, quand on ne m'attend pas, when I have nothing ahead, when nobody is waiting for me.

That chill, groovy vibe was from Miro with Rien Devant Moi or Nothing Ahead of Me. You're listening to C'est Formidable on CBC Music and CBC Radio. I'm Florence K. Coming up, an artist who has given up on music. But first, we're used to love songs being about a partner, a friend, a parent, or a child. But sometimes, that love is for your fans. Think Larger Than Life by Backstreet Boys or Raise Your Glass by Pink. Big, loud thank yous to the people who've been there from the start. Loud has his own song just like that. A message for those who followed him since day one and those who didn't. He actually says thank you to the people who didn't believe in him because in the end, that doubt became the fuel that pushed him to grow and keep going. Here is Loud with 13 on 12.

0: merci.
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0: That was San James with Là-bas, or in English, Over There. Bad news for San James fans. She just announced that she's stepping away from the music industry. She talked about the pressure to always create, always promote, always be online, and how she wants to take a step back and look for meaning somewhere else. We'll miss her. And that's what ends our show today. C'est formidable. It's your weekly hour of francophone music on CBC Music and CBC Radio. Merci d'avoir été avec moi et à la semaine prochaine. Thank you for being with me, and I'll see you next week.
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0: From CBC News, The World This Hour, I'm Claude Fague. After months of speculation, Canada's World Cup roster has officially been announced. 26 players have been named to the squad and will represent the country on soccer's biggest stage. The CBC's Dale Minuchduk reports from North Carolina, where the team has been holding training camp.
1: After a grueling 5 days training in extreme heat and humidity under the Charlotte sun, 26 men can breathe a sigh of relief having made the national team roster. Core players like Alphonso Davies, Jonathan David, Kyle Larin, and Liam Miller were relatively easy selections for head coach Jesse Marsh. Marsh told reporters after the roster was revealed that he had ridden down the team months ago, but a wave of injuries forced him to pivot. Moise Bombido broke his leg last October. Alfie Jones suffered an ankle injury in December. Promise David ruptured a hip tendon in February. And just 4 weeks ago, Ali Ahmed pulled his left hamstring. All of them made the cut, as did Jacob Schaffelberg, who also injured his hamstring with LAFC.
2: Kind of preparing myself for either outcome. Didn't really know until today.
1: Next up for the team, a friendly with Uzbekistan in Edmonton. Dale Minuchduk, CBC News, Charlotte, North Carolina.
0: Health officials say there are now more than 1,000 suspected and confirmed Ebola cases in the Democratic Republic of the Congo. The World Health Organization warns the fatality rate from this rare strain could be as high as 50%. The head of the WHO is visiting the region as the country struggles to contain the spread of the virus. Julia Chapman has more.
3: In the east of the Democratic Republic of the Congo, an Ebola treatment center is being rebuilt. Part of it was burned down when family members of a victim tried to retrieve his body. Health authorities want to bury bodies safely to prevent further spread of the disease. Dr. Isaac Mugen says fear of attack is causing patients to seek treatment late. He says when they do arrive, many are already in a critical condition. The World Health Organization has called for a ceasefire while the outbreak is brought under control. The body's head, Dr. Tedros Ghebreyesus, is visiting the area today. The scale of the outbreak is still unclear because testing is limited. The country's health minister, Samuel Kamba, says lab capacity is being ramped up. The WHO estimates the fatality rate in the DRC could be between 30 and 50%. Julia Chapman, CBC News, London.
0: British Columbia's Conservative Party will announce a new leader tonight. This comes after John Rustad was ousted from the party back in December. There are five candidates that are running in the leadership race. Ian Black, Carrie Lynn Finley, Caroline Elliott, Peter Miliband, and Yuri Fulmer. 25,000 Conservatives have casted their vote for the next leader. The announcement is expected to take place at 6 p.m. Pacific time. To the Stanley Cup playoffs.
4: The angle pass chased out by Robinson. He scores! Eric Robinson with his third goal of the series. For the second straight game, the Hurricanes take a 3-0 lead in the first period.
0: Canada's hopes for the Holy Grail were iced in Raleigh last night. The Montreal Canadiens were eliminated from the Eastern Conference Final, beaten soundly 6-1 by the Hurricanes. Carolina winning the series 4-1 and advancing to the final for the first time in 20 years, where they will face off with the Vegas Golden Knights starting on Tuesday. The Kitchener Rangers will face off with the Everett Silvertips in the final of the Memorial Cup. The Rangers earned an automatic bid into the final by finishing first in the round-robin tournament being played in Kelowna, B.C. The Silvertips won their way into the final by beating the Chicoutimi Saguenay 6-1 in the semifinal yesterday. And that is your World This Hour. For CBC News, I'm Claude Fague.
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2: When you leave your hometown and you go elsewhere, for me anyway, and I think a lot of people can resonate with this, you're always missing a place or the other. You know, for me, when I'm in Moncton, I crave Miramichi, and when I'm in Miramichi, I crave Moncton, and when I'm in Bathurst, I want to be in Moncton, and when I'm elsewhere, I want to be elsewhere. You know, you're always trying to find your place and find what you want and you need in the moment. And for me, Demi Tool, the name of the song, but also the album, really represent that idea of that when you're there, there's no turning back and you just kind of live your life.

0: Demi-Tour was actually the song that I think we worked most on in the studio. At first, it was really this soft, kind of sad ballad. And one of the things actually that Kat told me that really influenced the way we produced the record is that she looked at me and she said, "How do you want to be when you're on a stage?" She said, "Do you want to be crying or do you want to be dancing?" And I said, "I want to be dancing."
1: Hello. Welcome to the East Coast Music Hour. I'm Bill Roach. This is show number 2, all about the New Brunswick music scene and the artists and musicians who live and work there. You can still hear show number 1. It aired last weekend. It's still there on the CBC Listen app.

0: We're talking to musicians from across New Brunswick about their own music, and we've asked them to pick artists and songs from New Brunswick that they want to shine a spotlight on. So this week, we're going to hear from the likes of Keith Hallett, Owen Steele, Miriam Thomas, and Maud Saunier, who we just heard opening the show. That was Maud's song Demi-Tour, the title track to her 2024 debut EP. That's a record that was produced by Miko Roy of Les Hôtesses de l'Air and Catherine Noël from Les Hay Babies, a couple of great New Brunswick musicians in their own right who work with and produce many other New Brunswick artists like Maud. You know what that's called, right? That is called community. And community is the word of the day on this New Brunswick-themed show. Here is Maud Saunier again talking about what she loves about being a young artist in New Brunswick before we get her New Brunswick song pick.
1: And that's what I find is really great about the New Brunswick scene is that there's a lot of us, but there's not enough of us that you don't get not to meet those people that you admire. You know, for me, Judy Obi was a person that I had admired since I had found out who were the Hay Babies and what they were doing. So it was just kind of a crazy thing to have her that close. I think that's what's amazing about being in a small place and being a creative person is that you're close to all your idols and you get to ask them questions about your songs and about life and about the community. And it just makes things so much easier. And it's very reassuring. And I think that when you're trying to be a creative in these spaces, you need people to reassure you and to tell you that it's going to be okay and that it's going to be great and that you just keep writing the tunes and it's going to work out. And I think for me, that was it made a huge difference in how I view myself in my music and the work, you know? So I think that's really the biggest benefit to being in a small province and doing music. I would recommend one of the songs she just recently released called Femme. And I actually got the chance to sing on it with Catherine Savoie, which was such a lovely time. It's just a beautiful song to give a shout out to all the women in New Brunswick working hard to just tell ourselves that we're doing good and that a lot of times we're underestimated and we're not recognized for everything that we do. And I think it's just she just wrote it in this way that is very easy to take in. So I think it's a beautiful song.

0: Femme by Julie Aubert, featuring the voices of Maud Saunier and Caroline Savoie. That is from Julie's latest album, Rural. Now we're going to take you down to Baxter's Corner. So this is about 25 minutes east of St. John. We're heading there to hear from psych folk singer-songwriter Owen Steele. Owen's most recent album is called Comb. It was released back in 2024. It was recorded at Keith Hallett's Fredericton studio. And Keith is coming up a little later in the show. For now, here is Owen letting us in on some of his songwriting process.
1: I did all those at Keith's studio. And it was very much like a kind of making it up as we went along sort of project. Not entirely, but a lot of the songs were primarily developed like in the studio. I always had an idea, but I didn't really come into that making that album with anything that was fully completed. And so I use this method where I just sort of, I just start writing and I don't think about it. And from whatever comes out, I will, I'll kind of pick out pieces that seem to speak to me or whatever. And it's definitely like this, it comes from a very like sub-psyche zone where I'm not exactly sure what it means, if I'm being honest with you, but it's got to mean something because it's in there. So it's myself trying to tell me something. I would say play the song easy. I don't necessarily, I'm not very good at practicing what I preach because I tend to make my life as difficult as possible. But like, yeah, that song is sort of a reminder to choose your mindset, you know? You have the choice to make things as light as you can or flow in an easy way. You might wanna go that route.
2: Hard to feel whole when half ain't there. You were once as thick as thieves. You cannot prove who led who, where, or why the fruit was picked from the tree. If one were asked

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It's really, really quite hard. And take

0: What a vibe. That was Owen Steele with his song, Easy. We're spreading the New Brunswick love these past couple of weeks here on the program. We're having a great time doing it. Let's hear from Owen again, because he has a New Brunswick song pick for us.
1: My friend Sadie Donahue performs under just her first name, Sadie. She also plays with several other bands, including Penny in the Pits and a band called Sleepover. But Sadie's got a knack for writing like incredibly catchy songs. And she doesn't have a whole lot out there online of her own stuff, a few singles. One of them is called Popcorn, and I'd call it just like a straight up, it's like a pop song. But I'm a sucker for like catchy songs, very catchy songs. So Popcorn by Sadie.

0: What a great song. As a debut single, come on. That is St. John, New Brunswick artist Sadie with a tune called Popcorn. Next, we've managed to catch Keith Halley for an in-person conversation. Keith is one of those people helping shape the Fredericton sound. He has a recording studio called the Never Nothing Studio. It's an analog studio, which means everything goes to tape. He's made albums for Owen Steele, as I mentioned earlier, Nate and the Busy Boys, Matt Legere. Bands from outside of New Brunswick travel in to get Keith's sound, that analog sound that he does so well. Mike Trask and Jake Ballard are a couple of names that come to mind for me. Now, Keith is also a member of Sam Salmon and the Grand Manan Bandits. How's that for a band name? Amazing. Sam Salmon and the Grand Manan Bandits. That band also includes members of Motherhood. The collaboration between musicians is a theme that we heard coming up over and over and over again these past couple of weeks. So here's Keith talking about how some of those collaborations came about. And then he's got a New Brunswick music pick for us.
1: I guess in some ways, I always felt a little bit outside of the scene in Fredericton just because I was kind of always touring and not really focusing on like playing all my shows locally. So there were a lot of years where I was kind of felt like I was based more out of Halifax just because my band lived down here and I would have been playing around here more often. And also being into like old blues and stuff, I didn't really have many people my age that I kind of related to. But as I kind of explored, you know, playing different styles of music and, you know, kind of being involved in some of more kind of like underground or independent type of events in Fredericton, I kind of was exposed to some of the other artists in kind of my age group. And so Sam Salmon was a group that Bryden from Motherhood started, I would say 10 or 12 years ago. And I always liked the band. And then they had like a bit of a collective group in Fredericton called the Shifty Bits Cult. So they had a festival every year called the Shifty Bits Circus. And they invited me to play it one year. So, you know, that would have been one of the first times that I was kind of like invited into a different scene than playing like kind of a blues festival or more blues type of gigs. So then we all, you know, made friends and I kind of like joined the cult, you know, and we shared a jam space for years. And then I was involved with the festival as well too, like helping set up signs and decorating the place. And so then we've all just kind of remained good friends over the years. And, you know, I like what they're doing and they like what I'm doing. So it seems to work out pretty good. I think it probably would have been like in 2018, the Summer's End Folk Festival on Grand Manan hired Sam Salmon, but he broke his arm. So he couldn't play guitar. So then I had to learn the tunes. I enjoyed learning the tunes. And that was our first time playing together as Sam Salmon, as that lineup, you know? And then not too much really happened with it for a number of years. And then a couple of years ago, Bryden was like, let's just record a record. So we got in the studio and put a record together and started gigging again, and now we're playing together.

I'm such like, you know, such a blues nerd, and I'm so deep into like listening and studying old blues music that like I'm probably unaware. Maybe there is a Fredrickson Sound. I'm not sure. Maybe I have a part in it. I don't know. Maybe so. Yeah. Thinking about, you know, what it would be like to move abroad or something for a couple of years. But then I was like, well, I got the studio. That'd be kind of hard to do. So I guess it is

more. And since the pandemic, I haven't really been doing like extensive touring like I used to. So it seems like I've kind of like got pretty cozy there at the studio. A lot of times I don't want to leave, I just kind of want to stay there. But I'm proud to be a New Brunswick musician, involved in so many people's lives, and yeah, am influenced and hopefully influencing others too, Adam Mowry, who's also been a New Brunswick musician for, man, he's been recording music for over 20 years. And he has a group called Papal Visit, and they're based out of St. John. And they're a really cool band, one of my favorite bands in the province for sure. And they're busy. They put a lot of records out. They do everything on four-track cassette. And they'll have like 30 tunes on a record. Just quick little minute and a half, little rock and roll tunes. And it's pretty lo-fi, pretty gritty, cool sound stuff. So shout out to Papal Visit. Yeah.

0: That is St. John's papal visit with a song called Collapse into a Million Stars. Keith Hallett picked that one for us today, and we're going to hear from Keith one more time here. Here he is talking about one of his own songs. It's called Insomnia. It's the closing track from his latest album, Mesmerize Me.
1: That was one of those ones that I just kind of wrote in like a half hour. And I had a little four track in the basement. This would have been before I got the studio. So I kind of pieced it together with the four track. So it was kind of, I do remember at the time, maybe I was like, kind of, it was in the middle of the winter and I was definitely living the like insomniac lifestyle through and through, like forcing myself to go to bed by 8 a.m., you know, stuff like that. So I guess, you know, I don't know how together I was at that point in my life, but a song came out of it, so that's kind of cool. Yeah, it's totally different style from anything I've ever written. I guess maybe I was listening to the Beatles or something a lot at the time. Beach Boys, yeah. So it was like, you know, I was tapping into some like Brian Wilson stuff or something, maybe, I don't know. So it was just me kind of dipping my toes into maybe writing some stuff that's a little bit more outside of the blues and, you know, psych rock or garage rock kind of stuff I would normally be working on, you know?

So it's a weird thing, you know. I feel like doesn't really represent me as a solo artist per se. It's not the one to go like, hey, check this out, I'll come play at your bar, it'll be just like this, you know. So I felt proud to be able to put out something where I wasn't really thinking of any of those things. I kind of did it for the sake of the art or the music, you know, as opposed to my career or a smart move, career move, you know. But then once I put the record out, I was like, man, I got to get a blues record together, like, instantly, you know. So I'm kind of working on that right now, putting a blues record together.

Keith Hallett out of Fredericton. A song called Insomnia. Find that on his latest album, Mesmerize Me. We're going from a New Brunswick music veteran to an up-and-coming artist on the New Brunswick music scene. Miriam Thomas is next. Miriam is a multidisciplinary artist from the Acadian Peninsula. She's now based in Moncton, and she just released her first single this past April. We're going to hear it in a moment. You may remember Maud Sonier from the top of the show. So continuing on the themes of collaboration and community, Miriam is...

0: going to tell us how Mudd ended up playing piano on this song after they met at a high school song camp.
1: We did actually Accro de la Chanson together in high school. She had been doing it for a few years, and I was, again, this like shy kid. I loved singing. I didn't fully start to write yet, but I just saw these people. And she wasn't from my school. She was more in the South and I was in the North. But I remembered like really liking her voice and her music. And we were in the bathroom of like this like camp thingy that we did. And I was like, hey, by the way, loved your song. She was like in the bathroom. So she was like, thank you. We didn't see each other. Cut to, we're doing it together, but during COVID. So in the computer vibes. And then just eventually we met, and she's lovely to hang out with. And I'm really happy that she could contribute, because it's just, I don't know, it's kind of like a full circle moment. And yeah, just the community aspect also of just the, I'm going to say the Francophone scene because that's what I know, but I'm sure the Anglophone scene also, but just, yeah, helping each other out. And just also just, it's touching this willingness to help others, just not the collaborations. But yeah, I've heard many of times in this process of me like working on my first EP, like, oh, what can I do to help? I'd love to contribute. And it's like, that's so nice. Thank you so much.
0: That's Miriam Thomas. Here's the song she's talking about, her debut single, Fanny.

0: That's a song called Funny by Miriam Thomas. Miriam working on her first EP. We're going to keep an eye on that. We're going to keep an ear on that. And as soon as we get our hands on it, we're going to play it for you here on the East Coast Music Hour. And one more clip from Miriam, though. She's here to pick her New Brunswick song.
1: Valérie Bouchard, she is a very close personal friend, but also just such an amazing artist. She released her first EP fall 2025. She has a song actually called Diluée. Speaking of being neurodivergent and like the experience of like

being medicated, and also like the fear of that changing you, and also the fear of people perceiving your neurodivergent self as like a burden. So it's super interesting, and I really love her, and I wish her all the success.

0: Dilué by Valerie Bouchard, a song from her 2025 EP, J'avoue, picked by Miriam Thomas for us today. And here we are, the last stop of our tour of the New Brunswick music scene. Let's circle back to Fredericton one more time. We're going to hear from a country rock songwriter named Waylon Napadogan. Waylon has picked up a significant fan base on YouTube with his comedic, rural-themed, twangy tunes, songs like 2008 Ford Ranger, his most recent single, which is called No Frigs Left to Give. Here is Waylon talking about how important it is for a local music scene to have, well, venues, and particularly a community hub, a gathering place for musicians and the public to come together, create the ecosystem that keeps music scenes thriving. And in Fredericton, where Waylon is from, that spot is the Cap.
1: The Cap is the spot where if you want to see original live music, that's completely what it's built around, and you know, it's the place you go to meet like-minded people, to meet people that want to be involved in the live music scene here. You know, they have the open mic, they have the, you know, the reggae night, the bluegrass night, and then, you know, good original bands playing all the time. So it kind of is that gathering place that we all have here. That's one thing is that's been great about the Cap is the longevity of it. Like, you know, it's basically been there for my entire adult life, you know, through thick and thin, through good times and bad times, has kind of persevered and been that for us in the city. And I don't know, yeah, it's so important here. Like, I don't know

It would be crazy to think of this scene without the cat at this point. It is a very supportive scene. It's a lot of people that have been, you know, involved in it for a long time. And, you know, there's still a lot of people around here involved from when I was, you know, here 15 years ago. You know, it's a lot of the same faces, a lot of the same people that are super passionate about, I mean, you know, it's like a, it's an industry that can be a grind, and it's hard to make a buck, and it's something that you really got to be passionate about if you want to keep it alive. And we do have that here, and we have a lot of people that are willing to, you know, make those sacrifices and keep it alive, which is great. There was probably points in my life where I thought, you know, maybe you'd be better off in a Toronto or a Montreal or a Vancouver. But honestly, now, you know, the internet is the great equalizer for better or for worse. You know, everyone has the power to put something out there and for it to reach people all over the world. I mean, 75% of my listener base is in the States, which I always found funny, you know, being that a lot of my songs that are pretty Canadiana twinged. But, you know, that's just how it goes sometimes. And unfortunately, it's hard for me to get down into the States to play for them. But, you know, I guess that's an example of the music. If it's good and it connects with people, it'll get out there. You know, you don't necessarily have to be in a big city anymore.

That is Waylon Napadogan with a tune called No Frigs Left to Give. And it is pretty much it for today's show. Our second and last installment of the New Brunswick theme shows. I hope you made a ton of musical discoveries these past 2 weekends. Don't forget, follow us on YouTube and Instagram. We're East Coast Music Hour CBC. You're going to find all kinds of great music content there, from our interviews, song camps, live performances. And there are

0: clips from some of the New Brunswick artists that we've been featuring in the past two shows. East Coast Music Hour on YouTube and Instagram. Check it out. One more time, we head back to Waylon Napadogan. He's going to shout out one of his favorite New Brunswick bands.
1: There's a lot of great acts here. I mean, so many talented people. You got the Hypochondriacs, Kylie Fox, Radiator. They're one of these bands that the first time I saw them playing live, I was looking around like, are you seeing this? Like, I was so blown away. They're kind of like a punky, garagey, almost like an early Sloan feel. And the songs are so good, so well written, great energy, great lyrics. And I just think it's another band that needs more people to know about them, Radiator. And yeah, don't overlook New Brunswick. There's a lot of great talent here.
0: We're not planning on it. Thanks for tuning in to the East Coast Music Hour. Aaron Costello produces the show. Roxanne Potvin is the associate producer, and I'm Bill Roach. Here's Radiator with Fortune Teller.

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3: From CBC News, The World This Hour, I'm Claude Fague. We begin in Laos, where a major breakthrough has unfolded deep underground. Rescue teams have successfully evacuated four more gold miners from a flooded cave system. Five of the seven trapped villagers are now safely on the surface, leaving two men still missing. Jan Kamenzin Brumby reports on the group.

These days, Rachel Mercer spends most of her professional life performing with the National Arts Center Orchestra in Ottawa, where she's been principal cello since 2016. But before that, she was almost exclusively devoted to chamber music. The Globe and Mail has called Rachel Mercer a pure chamber musician. Her first full-time job was an 8-year stint as cellist of the Aviv String Quartet, based in Paris and Israel. From 2008 to 2020, Rachel was a member of Ensemble Made in Canada. They built a reputation as champions of new music by Canadian composers, and their album Mosaique won a Juno Award in 2021. Recently, Rachel Mercer won Classical Album of the Year, Small Ensemble, at the 2026 Juno Awards for Cameco's Pearl, an album of music by Canadian composer Kevin Lau that she recorded alongside harpist Mariko Anraku, violinist Conrad Chow, and flutist Ron Korb. From 2010, Rachel Mercer was one-third of The Air, AYR, trio with pianist Angela Park and violinist Johannatan Berrick, until Johannatan's tragic and untimely passing in late 2020. So Rachel continues as one half of the Mercer-Park duo and as a member of the Zeiler trio with Angela Park and violinist Mayumi Zeiler. Rachel is a founder and artistic director of Five at the First Chamber Music Series at First Unitarian Church in Hamilton, Ontario, and she is the cellist of the Ironwood Quartet, whose members all play in the National Arts Center Orchestra.

Rachel Mercer was born in Edmonton and spent much of her childhood in Vancouver. She began cello studies at 3 years old and made her solo debut with the Vancouver Academy Chamber Orchestra at age 12. When her family later moved to Toronto, Rachel studied with Shauna Ralston at the University of Toronto. She continued her cello education with Lawrence Lesser at the New England Conservatory and Dimitri Fairstman in Amsterdam. Rachel Mercer lives in Ottawa, and she is the host of This Is My Music Today.

Hello, I'm Rachel Mercer, and this is my music. I'm really happy to be sharing with you today some music that's special to me. You'll be hearing cellists like Yo-Yo Ma, here with his Silk Road Ensemble. You'll also hear the ultimate cello ensemble, the 12 cellists of the Berlin Philharmonic. They'll be playing Beatles. There'll also be some Brahms with my Desert Island Piano Trio, the Beaux-Arts Trio. And also my favorite Beethoven symphony, played by one of my favorite orchestras. I'll begin at the very beginning. When I was in the womb still, my parents, who both played instruments and they love all kinds of music, they went to a concert of Japanese taiko drumming. And apparently I went crazy in the womb with the loud pounding rhythms kicking and moving around. And later, when my sister and I were kids, my parents took us to all kinds of concerts and music festivals like the Vancouver Folk Festival and the Powell Street Festival, which are both in Vancouver. We lived in BC at the time. And the Powell Street Festival is a Japanese-Canadian festival, which is connected to my mom's heritage. And I can still remember the feeling of standing on the grass in the sun with a red slushy or cold somen noodles that you could catch on this noodle chute. And I can still remember hearing those pounding rhythms and the drummers calling out with this power and strength, and hearing the vibrations in my head, and the sound and the rhythm were hypnotizing.

Yeah, I can still imagine feeling the drumming going through my head to even the back of my throat, feeling that vibration. It's almost a kind of primal energy we all feel. And that was what I heard at the Powell Street Festival in Vancouver. And that was some taiko drumming. Being a musician, I am always playing different music every day. Every week is another program, different repertoire, and whatever I'm working on, I have to make it my favorite at the moment. So it's actually special when a piece of music stays with me for longer, not just as an earworm the week after, but sometimes for years. And usually that's because of where I played it, maybe who I played it with or where I heard it. And that's what happened with this next piece. Every other year, my family would go to England to visit my dad's parents. My grandfather passed away when I was really little, but I have lots of memories of my grandmother. And one thing I remember is she had a piano, and I probably didn't ever hear her play, but she did teach throughout her life. And one of her favorite recordings was Rubinstein playing the famous Chopin Nocturne in E-flat. When she passed away, that was what was played at her memorial. And I was only a teenager, but I still remember that moment really clearly, hearing every note of the recording and every note somehow having more meaning. It's a really beautiful piece, really beautiful recording. And even now when I hear that piece, it still brings the tears a little bit, but it also makes me feel for a moment that my grandmother is here in the air somewhere. And for me, it keeps her memory alive. So here is Chopin's Nocturne in E-flat major, opus 9, number 2, played by Artur Rubinstein.

That was the beautiful Chopin Nocturne in E-flat, played by Artur Rubinstein. And it will always remind me of my granny. You're listening to CBC Music. I'm Rachel Mercer, and this is my music. I grew up with music at home. My mom studied composition. She ended up teaching piano and music at schools. My dad played guitar and violin till he was almost university age, and he actually started guitar lessons again at his almost retiring age. We went to all kinds of concerts. My dad has a huge record collection. So my sister and I, of course, had to play some musical instrument. She ended up with violin and me with cello. And when our family moved to Ontario, I joined the Young Artists Performance Academy at the Conservatory in Toronto. Both my sister and I continued musical studies after high school. And after doing my bachelor at the University of Toronto, I went to Boston, where I studied at the New England Conservatory with Lawrence Lesser, and then to Amsterdam, to the Conservatory in Amsterdam. And I had always wanted to go to Europe and be in Europe. And as my studies were finishing in Amsterdam, I started taking auditions. And one of those auditions was for the Berlin Philharmonic Orchestra Academy. They had auditions every 2 years, and if you won, you actually got to play in the Berlin Phil. By now, I'd heard some of the most amazing orchestras in the world on recordings and even live in concert. But there's always been something special to me about the Berlin Phil cello section. And I remember once at the U of T library in the listening booths with the headphones on, listening to their Beethoven 7 with Carry On. And there's this moment at the beginning of the slow movement where the cellos come in with the theme. And I swear on this recording, you can hear this 12 cellists of the Berlin Phil collective breath as they enter on the theme. And it's this amazing sound. I don't know if you can hear it on CD, really, or without those good headphones, but it really made an impression. My dad had recordings of LPs of the 12 cellists of the Berlin Phil, and you could see what they look like on the album covers, their photos. So I went to take this audition for the Orchestra Academy, and I don't know what I was expecting, but as I walked into the Kleine Saal of the Philharmonie through the doors, right in front of me was sitting the 12 cellists of the Berlin Philharmonic. It was pretty intimidating, and I didn't get that gig. But I'm a huge fan of the orchestra to this day, and especially that cello section. The track you're going to hear is from their Beatles album. And I love on this that you can just hear them having fun and letting loose. So here are the 12 cellists of the Berlin Phil playing Yellow Submarine.

That was the Beatles' Yellow Submarine, played by the ultimate cello ensemble, the 12 cellists of the Berlin Philharmonic. I'm Rachel Mercer, and this is My Music. Some of my most formative experiences happened at the Banff Center for the Arts. I went there first as a teenager for master classes. I went back a few times, once with my quartet for the chamber music program. Once we went to watch the Banff String Quartet competition, which was an amazing experience. And I even went later just to play some concerts. And being there, I think everyone who's been there knows that in the mountains, it's this really special place, and normal day-to-day life feels far, far away, and you just can focus on whatever you're there to do. And my string quartet at the time, which was from ages 14 to 20, was called the Metro String Quartet. The violinists were Daniel Bard and Aislinn Noski, and the violist was Max Mandel. And we were a very serious quartet. We rehearsed 3 times a week, had coachings at the conservatory, and we had even played some professional concerts as teenagers and on the radio in Toronto on CJRT. And the summer that we went to Banff as a quartet, we did 9-hour rehearsal days. They were very intense. I remember really intense conversations, maybe some drama, since we were all teens still, and hormonal angst going around. But yeah, we were very serious. And that was the year that we got to play the Brahms Piano Quintet with Menachem Pressler. It's one thing to hear recordings of the Beaux-Arts Trio, and it's another thing to play with Pressler. I had never experienced that kind of energy and character behind us from the piano. And I still remember in the concert, the scherzo was incredibly fast. And just there was just this energy propelling us forward. And also the slow movement. There's anyway something magical about his rubato and his touch and the slow movement, the opening theme. I've never heard it played like that anywhere else. The recording you're going to hear is one of my all-time favorite pieces. For about a year, I listened to one of the movements every night before I went to sleep. It has this tormented middle section that probably appealed to my teen angst, just like the 90s grunge at the time that I listened to as well. But in the quiet parts, there's this 2-bar rising line in the cello.

that just really gets to me every time. I think it's one of the most beautiful lines ever written in music. And the piece is the slow movement from Brahms's Piano Quartet No. 2 in A major. And here it is with the Beaux-Arts Trio. Menachem Pressler on piano, Isidore Cohen on violin, the amazing Bernard Greenhouse on cello, and Walter Trampler on viola.

it still gives me this feeling of peace and all is right with the world to hear the end of that movement. That was the unmistakable touch of Menachem Pressler at the piano, with the Beaux-Arts Trio and Walter Trampler on viola, playing the slow movement from Brahms' Piano Quartet No. 2 in A major. You're listening to CBC Music. I'm Rachel Mercer, and this is my music. I'm not one of those players who had one main teacher who formed me from a young age. During my years of study, I actually had about 9 different cello teachers, and each gave me really different things, some which I probably don't even know about. And I'm sure that I just draw on those all the time subconsciously. But one had me for my last couple of teenage years, those formative years, and that was Shauna Rolston. And I had first met Shauna when I was a kid in BC. She came to play a recital at the Vancouver Academy of Music. And I actually still have the autograph book with a program from that concert that she had signed, taped in there. She must have been a teenager at that time. And when I entered the University of Toronto to study with her at age 17, she was 26. It's amazing to me to think how young she was. But of course, she had a career from a young age. And she was amazing in every way. She has this huge personality. No one sounds like her on the cello. And I think we couldn't help trying to imitate her playing. But you would also notice that some of us started to wear these big platform shoes like she did at the time. But of course, Shauna is unique. And for her, it wasn't about cello or technique, but about finding and bringing out your own voice, something that one of her teachers, Aldo Perizzo, always speaks about. She also somehow taught me to learn to really listen to myself more objectively, which is something that's really hard to do, but it's the only way as an instrumentalist that you can try to find your voice and hear what's actually coming out of the instrument and then try to get out what you really want. Shauna was the most encouraging and supportive teacher. It always felt like she believed in me, even when I didn't. But she also knew how to really push me when I needed it. And I really appreciate everything she gave to me. So here with her unmistakable voice is Shauna Rolston with Bernadine Blaha on piano, playing the first movement of Samuel Barber's Sonata in C minor.

That was the one and only Shauna Ralston on cello, my teacher at the University of Toronto. She was playing with Bernadine Blaha on piano, the first movement of Barber's Sonata in C minor, Opus 6. I'm Rachel Mercer, and this is my music. I can't remember who first introduced me to Dietrich Fischer Disco, but after I heard him, it was almost hard to listen to any other baritone. I learn something from every musician I hear, but there's some I've actually spent a lot of time trying to imitate. It's sometimes for something really specific, like the vibrato or the way they shape their notes or how they make a musical line. And with Fischer Dieskau, there's just something so noble in the way he sings everything. Whatever the music or the words, there's always this kind of depth in his voice. When I play Beethoven or Brahms, I'm always trying to find that kind of nobility and depth when I make the musical lines. But what always kind of blows me away is how he can shape a single sound, a vowel, or even a consonant so perfectly and change color on one note to express whatever the words and the music are asking. And the next track is an example of that. There's this moment about 2 minutes into the music where the music slows down, it begins to rise, and the words are something like, you would tell me with your breath.

brilliance or glow. And he uses time and the color of his voice and just the way he shapes the words, Uremleucht, Uremleucht, and how his voice blossoms on Leucht. It just is incredible. And I swear it just affects me. It affects my body chemistry as well when I listen to that. And I've listened to that moment in the track hundreds of times over and over again to try to understand it. And to me, those moments are what, as a performer, I'm always trying to find these really magical moments that transcend everything. And those are the moments in music that I just live for. So here is Dietrich Fischer-Dieskau with Nun seh ich wohl from Mahler's Kindertotenlieder, with the Berlin Philharmonic and Rudolf Kempe conducting.

0: That was the voice of Dietrich Fischer-Dieskau, a voice that I still try to imitate all the time on the cello, with the Berlin Philharmonic and Rudolf Kempe singing Nun seh ich wohl from Mahler's Kindertotenlieder.
1: 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I'm Tom Allen. Today on This Is My Music, your host is cellist Rachel Mercer. Rachel has a busy summer of performing and teaching coming up. Tomorrow afternoon, she will join her string quartet, the Ironwood Quartet, and special guests for music for a Sunday afternoon concert in Ottawa, May 31st. Next weekend, Rachel Mercer will be in Hamilton, Ontario, for a Five at the First chamber music concert on Saturday, June 6th, and in Toronto the next morning for a Canzona Chamber Players Chamber Cafe concert, Sunday, June 7th. Then Rachel will spend the rest of June and early July in her role as principal cello of the National Arts Centre Orchestra, followed in late July by performances at the Toronto Summer Music Festival and Ottawa Chamber Fest. More details coming up later in the program. Right now, back to your host of This Is My Music Today, cellist Rachel Mercer.
0: Still to come on the show this morning is Yo-Yo Ma, here with his Silk Road Ensemble. There will also be a Juno-winning piece by the Canadian composer Jocelyn Morlock. It was written for the National Arts Centre Orchestra's Life Reflected program. Looking forward to sharing all of this music with you. I loved living and studying in Amsterdam. I love the city, the culture, the people. I love the food. But what was most amazing was living down the street from the Concertgebouw. At the time, the conservatory in Amsterdam was also on that same street, a few hundred meters down the street. And at the Concertgebouw, there were concerts every day, sometimes a few in one day. So I could go hear the orchestra, the Concertgebouw Orchestra. I could then hear the Hagen Quartet, the Silk Road Ensemble, and Frank Peter Zimmermann in recital all in the same week. And I definitely made the most of it. And it's such a special hall. At some point, I actually got to play in both the large and the small halls. And I remember entering the small hall to do my sound check. And you walk through these heavy red velvet curtains, and there's a kind of hush in the air. It doesn't seem completely silent. And in both halls, the names of great composers are written all around the halls. And there's just this feeling in the air that it's alive with the vibration of all the music and musicians who have played there. The large hall is this long rectangle with a narrow balcony, but behind the stage, there are two wide red carpeted staircases, and that's where the conductors or the soloists walk down to the stage at the concert. But also behind the orchestra, there are seats for the audience that come right down to the stage. And one of the most memorable concerts I heard was from one of those seats right behind the stage, I think right behind the timpani. And the concert was Beethoven's Seventh Symphony, which is my favorite, and Bernhard Haitink was conducting. And it was incredible to watch him. We had this perfect view. And he barely moves, but somehow his whole body gave off the rhythmic energy for the music. And the orchestra responded. And sitting behind the stage, it was like we were just a part of the orchestra, a part of the sound and part of the energy. So here's the third movement, the presto of Beethoven's Seventh Symphony, with the Royal Concertgebouw Orchestra and Bernhard Haitink conducting.

That was the incredible energy of the Concertgebouw Orchestra responding to Bernard Haitink conducting. That was Beethoven's Symphony No. 7, the third movement, Presto. I'm Rachel Mercer, and this is my music. I was really lucky to get my first full-time gig right after my studies. The Aviv String Quartet had won the Melbourne competition a few years before, and they were living in Amsterdam as well. And in the last year of my diploma there, their cellist decided to leave. I had played some chamber music with the first violinist, and I knew them. I had gone to their concerts. But I didn't really expect anything. But I did hear that they were trying cellist after cellist. And I guess eventually they tried enough cellists, and I was asked to audition, and I got my chance. And the first thing we read together was Schubert's Death and the Maiden, and everything just felt right. That fall, we moved to Paris together. We won the Bordeaux competition the next year, and so that began 8 years of touring all over the world, of making music together, and also really close friendships. One of the special things for me about this quartet was that both violinists had

grown up in the Soviet Union. They'd immigrated to Israel as teenagers, but the way they grew up and the experiences they had were so different from what I had growing up in Canada. And for me, this came out in the way they played Shostakovich. There was something in the intensity of how they played this music, really intense, but always with control, that to me shows the power of this music. During our time in Paris, we got to have masterclasses with some of the greatest quartet players. And one of these was Valentin Berlinsky, who was the cellist of the Borodin Quartet for over 60 years. And for me, Berlinsky is the perfect quartet cellist. He's this rock, this solid rock in the middle of the quartet with this incredible rhythmic energy, but also with nobility and depth in everything that he plays. So we had a masterclass with Berlinsky, and we played Shostakovich's 8th quartet. And he, of course, had played Shostakovich for Shostakovich. And he had brought to the class copies of his quartet's parts with their markings and bowings. There was a language barrier, so we communicated more with gestures and smiling. But you could just feel the world, the kind of life that he carried with him, and just so different from what I had experienced. So here's the Borodin Quartet, with its original members, including Valentin Berlinsky on cello, playing Shostakovich's 8th quartet, the first movement, the Largo.

That was the Borodin Quartet, with its original members, including one of my quartet heroes, Valentin Berlinsky, on cello. They were playing the Largo from Shostakovich's Eighth Quartet. You're listening to CBC Music. I'm Rachel Mercer, and this is my music. I was with the Aviv String Quartet for 8 years, and being an Israeli quartet, we played a lot in Israel. My grandmother had been born there, so there was a huge extended family there that I had never met before I joined the quartet. So over the years, I got to know cousins and aunts and uncles and discover this country, which is now quite special to me. 1 year, we were teaching at a festival in the north on a kibbutz and playing some concerts. And I was part of a string group accompanying two soloists in the Bodicini Grand Duo. It's a virtuoso piece for violin and bass. And at the first rehearsal, in came this big, tall guy who was apparently the violinist. And he proceeded to joke his way through the rehearsal. He was making silly moves to the music as he was playing. It was just constant joking throughout the rehearsal. And I don't really remember laughing, but I do remember his virtuosity and his self-deprecating humor. We played later that week together in the Mendelssohn Octet. And later that month, we had our first date back in Canada. That violinist was Yohanan Barak. And you can definitely hear his virtuosity in the next track. This is from a live concert with the Appassionata Ensemble in Montreal, playing the third movement from Mendelssohn's Concerto in D minor.

You can definitely hear the energy and the virtuosity in that recording. And I think also the sense of humor. That was my partner in music and in life, Jonathan Barrick, on violin, with the Appassionata Ensemble playing Mendelssohn's Concerto in D minor, the third movement. I'm Rachel Mercer, and this is my music. My dad had a huge record collection with all kinds of music, a lot of classical and a lot of jazz. And a lot of the jazz was Louis Armstrong, who was his favorite. Unfortunately, once we got home from a family trip to find that the house had been broken into, and the one of the things that was missing was almost all his jazz LPs, particularly Louis Armstrong. And of course, the joke became that at least the burglars had good taste. Despite this, we still heard a lot of jazz growing up, and my dad still does his Louis Armstrong voice. So here is Louis Armstrong with Hello, Dolly.

listening to this recording, but I still can't help hearing my dad doing his Louis Armstrong voice. That was Louis Armstrong with Hello Dolly. Around 2008, I was spending a lot more time back in Canada after being in Europe, and I joined the piano quartet ensemble Made in Canada. It's a quartet of four women, and we had all known each other at some point when we were growing up in Ontario. It was really different from my other quartet, the Aviv Quartet. This one had similar backgrounds in music, as well as the fact that we all grew up in Canada. We were self-managed, so we had to learn to do all the things you need to do to get concerts, to make tours happen, book travel, all the business side of the musical world. And our work just kept growing, and we started to plan big projects. We made some recordings, and we started commissioning music. And as we've gotten older, probably in part because of our name, Ensemble Made in Canada, we've thought a lot more about our Canadian identity and what that means to our music making. And it ended up shaping how we presented ourselves. And also a lot of our activities, like the Mosaic Project, which is all inspired by Canada. The next track is a recording that we made of John Burge's Piano Quartet Number 1. He's a Canadian composer that we had commissioned, and his piece ended up being nominated for a Juno. We recorded it on Center Discs at the Stocky Center in Parry Sound. Playing on this recording is Ensemble Made in Canada, Angela Park on piano, Alyssa Lee on violin, Sharon Way on viola, and myself on cello.

That was the opening of the second movement of John Burge's Piano Quartet No. 1, played by my quartet ensemble made in Canada. You're listening to CBC Music. My name is Rachel Mercer, and this is my music. In 2010, I realized that the cross-Atlantic commuting between Europe and Canada was getting a little bit too much, and things were starting to pull me back more to Canada. So I decided it was time to leave my string quartet, the Aviv Quartet. My last concerts with them were on a U.S. tour where we crisscrossed the country and finally ended up in Toronto where we were recording the Dohnányi quartets for Naxos. We were tired and the music was fresh. We hadn't been playing it for that long. And recording is tough. The kind of focus and precision you need can be hard in just a regular session, but after a tour, it's even more difficult. Luckily, we had the amazing Norbert Kraft as our session producer. Norbert pretty much records everything for Naxos in North America, and he knew exactly when to say what to calm us down and keep us going, not let us kill each other. And it's amazing that I can't hear the tiredness on this recording, but I can feel that fresh energy somehow propelling us forward. I can also hear the resonance and the power of the 1696 Bonjour Strad cello that I was playing at the time. It was a loan from the Canada Council for the Arts Musical Instrument Bank, and that was my first year of playing on that special cello. Here is the Aviv String Quartet from my last recording with them, playing the third movement of Dohnányi's Quartet No. 3.

That's great music. I love it. Those were the last notes that I played with the Aviv String Quartet, recorded in Toronto in 2010 for Naxos. That was Dohnányi's Quartet number 3, the third movement, Vivace Giocoso. It's impossible for me to pick my favorite cellist, but if I really, really have to, I pick Yo-Yo Ma. When Yo-Yo Ma performs, it never seems to be about the cello. It's always about something greater, something universal. Even the music just seems to be another way to connect and communicate with people. And the track you're going to hear is from one of his Silk Road Ensemble albums. It's a solo cello version of Mohini, or Enchantment, written by Toronto musician Sundar Viswanathan.

That was the universal communicator and cellist, Yo-Yo Ma, with Mohini, or Enchantment, by Toronto musician Sundar Viswanathan from the Silk Road Ensemble Enchantment album. You're listening to CBC Music. I'm Rachel Mercer, and this is my music. I joined the National Arts Centre Orchestra in 2016. It was a huge change of pace, as well as repertoire, but I dove right into it, studying scores and discovering every day all the colors and the voices that an orchestra can make. We play quite a lot of Canadian music, and one of these pieces is by Jocelyn Morlock, and it's called My Name is Amanda Todd. It's part of a project called Life Reflected, which is a four-piece commission, including multimedia, with video and projections, and each piece tells the story of a strong woman. This story and the video that goes along with it are really powerful. But for me, the music also tells a powerful story, even on its own. I got to know Jocelyn's music through hearing a cello concerto and playing some of her chamber music, and I discovered that she likes to write really high up for the cello, which is difficult, but it makes a very special kind of otherworldly sound. She begins this piece with the violins and the cellos playing in that high register, and we are taken through Amanda Todd's story. There's a moment near the end of the piece where I know that the video shows her image, and it's this moment where the strings have this rhythmic figure and the trumpets start playing this rising line coming in on top of each other, and we kind of feel that she's rising up. And it's really incredibly beautiful, and it still gets to me every time we play it. This is Jocelyn Morlock's My Name is Amanda Todd, played by the National Arts Centre Orchestra with Alexander Shelley conducting.

That was the powerful and beautiful music of Canadian composer Jocelyn Morlock called My Name is Amanda Todd, which also won a Juno Award

0: in 2018. It was played by my orchestra, the National Arts Center Orchestra, with Alexander Shelley conducting. Thank you for being here with me this morning. I think you can tell that I love music. And I know that through music, we can communicate things that are impossible to do with words. It's been an honor to share this music that's meaningful to me with you, and I hope that you will go out and find your music. I'm Rachel Mercer, and this is my music.
1: Thank you to cellist Rachel Mercer for hosting This Is My Music today. Tomorrow afternoon, Rachel will join her string quartet, the Ironwood Quartet, and special guests for a Music for a Sunday Afternoon concert in Ottawa. They'll perform music by Debussy, Ravel, and Ernest Chausson at Carleton Dominion Chalmers Center. Again, that's tomorrow afternoon, Sunday, May 31st. The Ironwood Quartet will perform music of Maurice Ravel at the French Embassy in Ottawa on Monday, June 1st. Next weekend, Rachel Mercer will be in Hamilton, Ontario for an afternoon of chamber music by Mozart, Schubert, and Michael Osterley. Five at the First Chamber Music Series will present Rachel along with violinists Mayumi Zeiler and Chaba Kocho, violist Caitlin Boyle, and cellist Rachel Dazur at First Unitarian Church in Hamilton on Saturday afternoon, June 6th. The same group will be in Toronto the next morning to perform a Canzona Chamber Players Chamber Cafe concert on Sunday, June 7th. Then Rachel Mercer will head back to Ottawa to spend the rest of June and early July performing, teaching, and recording in her role as principal cello of the National Arts Centre Orchestra. Later in July, she'll be at the Toronto Summer Music Festival, mentoring young musicians and performing, in particular, a concert with members of the New Orford String Quartet and pianist Orion Weiss at Walter Hall on Friday, July 24th. After that, Rachel will be back in Ottawa for performances at Chamberfest on July 27th, 30th, and August 1st. The music you're hearing now is by Canadian composer Kevin Lau. It's from the recording Kimiko's Pearl that Rachel recorded alongside harpist Mariko Anraku, violinist Conrad Chow, and flutist Ron Korb. Kimiko's Pearl won Classical Album of the Year, Small Ensemble, at the 2026 Juno Awards. For more information on our program, including playlogs and audio, go to cbc.ca/listen and search for This Is My Music. If you'd like to get in touch with us, the address is thisismymusic@cbc.ca. Today's show was produced by Malcolm Gould, with thanks to Alan Morris in the CBC Music Library. I'm Tom Allen. Stay tuned for lots more great weekend programming right here on CBC Music.

0: Search teams are now pushing deeper into the cave to look for those two final men. Ukraine's President Volodymyr Zelensky is raising the alarm over possible massive new offensive on his country by Russia. He's issuing urgent warnings and appealing to his country to stay alert. It follows a warning from Russia last week targeting Kyiv, which explicitly told foreigners and diplomats to leave the capital. Dominic Valaitis has more.
1: Ukraine is still dealing with the aftermath of last weekend's attack. Russian strikes on the capital, Kyiv, and other areas killed two people and injured dozens more. Canada and others condemned the attack, and it's not over yet, according to Ukraine's President Volodymyr Zelensky. We have intelligence reports indicating that Russia is preparing a new major attack, he says. Please pay attention to air raid warnings and stay safe. Russia says last weekend's strikes on Kyiv were its response to the alleged attack on a dormitory in occupied eastern Ukraine, in which 21 people were killed. Ukraine is bracing for more, but remains undeterred. Overnight, its drones once again exposed vulnerabilities in Russia's southern fuel and transport infrastructure, hitting two facilities in two separate regions. Dominic Valaitis for CBC News, Bristol, England.
0: 25,000 BC Conservatives have voted for their new leader, who will be announced tonight. It comes after a leadership race fraught with personal attacks and questions on whether former BC Liberals and right-of-center Conservatives can coexist with a big-tent coalition. Interim leader Trevor Halford says sparring is part of any leadership race.
2: Once Saturday comes and goes, we need to put all that aside and we need to focus on what's important. And that's showing British Columbians that we are a government in waiting and preparing to take that spot. I am very confident, very optimistic that on May 30th, we're going to be seeing who the next premier of this province is going to be.
0: Five candidates are vying to replace John Rostat. Canada's hockey entry at the IIHF World Championship will vie for a spot in the gold medal game today. Canada, unbeaten in the tournament, will face off with Finland this afternoon in the semifinals. The winner will play host Switzerland, who beat Norway 6-0. The Canadian program last won gold at the Worlds in 2023. And that is your World This Hour. For CBC News, I'm Claude Fay.
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16: Hi, I'm Daniel Bartholomew Poyser. This is Center Stage on CBC Music. Thanks for joining me. Mozart's 25th Symphony. He wrote 41 symphonies, so 25 is right around the middle. This one was written when he was just 17, which actually seems old for Mozart, right? Mozart was a precocious composer, composing at a young age. It's actually really many of his later works that get the limelight, and not those written when he was, say, 8 years old, like his first symphony. So, 17. And he produces a symphony in G minor, one of two symphonies in G minor. Now, some have speculated that he wrote it because of a jilted love affair, which seems to me almost too baseline stereotypical and too easy. It's just too easy to be true. You know, the depressed teenager, jilted in love, turned to the score, et cetera, et cetera. Romantic heartbreak is almost never a scarce commodity, so I'd love to think that there was more to it than that. Others have said that he was influenced by Haydn's symphonic writing at the same time. The early 1770s were a period in which Haydn was writing a lot of stormy music. For example, Symphony 49, La

Passione, Symphony 45, The Farewell. It makes sense that hearing the works of Haydn would have influenced him. Now, Mozart was aware of Haydn's music, like most people were. They met, they knew each other. Haydn was a mentor to Mozart, and he also respected Mozart's work. They called him Papa Haydn, and so did Mozart. Doesn't it make sense that he would emulate the great master? I think it does. And I like this story much more than the, you know, terrible romance story. The first movement of the symphony is really famous because it's fantastic in itself, but also the movie Amadeus features it widely. The syncopations grab you and do not let you go. And I can imagine people hearing it for the first time, raising their eyebrows and looking at each other and saying, "Was ist denn mit unser Mozart? What's up with Mozart? What's going on?" The second movement provides immediate relief in the beauty of its call and response opening between the strings and the winds, extremely soothing after all the turbulence that Mozart has put us through. You know, it begins, and after a few moments, the sun comes out, and we have, for a moment, the Mozart we all know and love. The third movement is what I would call a very gruff movement, while the trio, scored for winds, is much more cautious in nature. The fourth movement opens with a turbulent sweep that at least initially gives way to a more gentle theme before ultimately prevailing in its influence over the entire movement. And interestingly, there are echoes of the first movement in the fourth movement, which is a phenomenon that would later increase in symphonies over the next decades. This is great music by the 17-year-old Mozart at a time in his life where he was influenced by the musical fashions of the day, by his peers, and by his mentor, Haydn. He took all of this in, including maybe some other life experiences, and brought us this amazing music. Gotta love it. Here's the Vancouver Symphony Orchestra, led by the late, great Mario Bernardi. This is the Symphony No. 25 in G minor by Mozart.

So incisive and jaunty and dance-like under the baton of Mario Bernardi plays the Vancouver Symphony Orchestra. You heard the Symphony in G minor by Mozart. You're listening to Center Stage on CBC Music. I'm Daniel Bartholomew Poyser. I've got music now that was released this year by the Argentine composer Oswaldo Golahov, but there's a Canadian connection. Golahov wrote this music for Canadian violinist Jeff Nuttall. Jeff co-founded the St. Lawrence String Quartet. Golahov had good reason to write a piece for Nuttall. He said he was the first person to understand what I was trying to say as a composer, which is a really big deal for a composer, to have somebody understand what you are trying to communicate to an audience. Golahov said they were brothers in music and in life. He calls his composition Ever Yours, and that title comes from the way Vincent van Gogh signed his letters to his brother Theo, Ever Yours. It's a beautiful story of friendship, music, life, and also death. Jeff Nuttall passed away in 2022 from pancreatic cancer, the same year that this piece was written. Here are the Arethusa Quartet and the Anamata Quartet with Nicholas Schwartz on the double bass. This is Ever Yours by Oswaldo Golahov.

sudden and powerful finish to the music of Argentine composer Oswaldo Golijov and his piece, Ever Yours, written for the late violinist Jeff Nuttall. You heard the Arethusa Quartet and the Anamato Quartet, along with Nicholas Schwartz on the double bass. And that's it for Center Stage today. Thanks to my producer, Natasha Aziz, and technical producer, Shirley Gale.

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1: Saturday afternoon at the opera on CBC Music and CBC Listen. I'm Marion Newman. My traditional name is Nikiega, and I'm happy you could join me. The final Met broadcast of the season is in the books. El último sueño de Frida y Diego. The final dream of Frida and Diego. A magical realist opera about Mexico's most famous artists, Frida Kahlo and Diego Rivera. I hope you enjoyed hearing it. We're going to stay within Mexico's vibrant art scene now. The country's busiest opera house is La Compañía Nacional de Ópera in Mexico City. They stage 5 or 6 productions per season. And the singer you'll hear next has a 43-year history with the company and counting. I'm talking about Mexican tenor Ramón Vargas. He made his debut there in 1983 as Fenton in Verdi's Falstaff. And this month, he's singing the title role in their production of Massenet's Werther at the age of 65. He's a Mexican national treasure. I've lined up a few arias for you now in 3 different languages. They represent his best roles, beginning with the Chevalier des Grieux in Massenet's Manon. This is his tender scene from Act 2, En fermant les yeux, a brief moment of happiness before Manon breaks his heart. Here's Ramón Vargas with the Bavarian Radio Symphony Orchestra. Marcello Viotti conducts.

Ramon Vargas sounding sublime as Rodolfo in Puccini's La Bohème, a role he sang multiple times at Covent Garden and the Vienna State Opera. You also heard Kuda, Kuda, Lenski's aria from Tchaikovsky's Eugene Onegin, one of his favorite roles. He sang it at the Met in 2007 with Renee Fleming and the late Dmitri Forostovsky, a legendary performance that you can watch if you track down the DVD. Vargas is now 65 years old and still very busy. As I mentioned earlier, he's currently in his hometown of Mexico City singing the title role in a production of Massenet's Werther. Last year, he joined the faculty of Seoul National University in South Korea, where he teaches voice performance. And the next two singers you'll hear today on Saturday afternoon at the opera are graduates of that school. In a few minutes, I'll play highlights from baritone Tae-han Kim. He won first prize at the Queen Elizabeth competition in Belgium in 2023. But first, Hera Hyesung Park, a lyric soprano whose career got a big boost in 2015 when she won second prize and the audience prize at the Montreal International Music Competition. Some of you listening may remember her performances there. She signed a recording contract with Deutsche Grammophon in 2020. Her most recent album is called Breathe, her response to the loss of life caused by the COVID-19 pandemic. She says, "I came to the realization that life only exists in the moment, so we must all take a breath." Good advice. The album includes a piece by Canadian composer Cecilia Livingston with words by Canadian writer Anne Michaels. It's called "It Did Not Free Me to Leave Him." The third movement from Livingston's song cycle, Breath Alone, is all about the experiences of women in the male-dominated world of the arts. It's a duet, and on this recording, Hera Hyesung Park sings both vocal parts. Jochen Rieder leads l'Orchestra del Teatro Carlo Felice.

I almost don't want to break the spell cast by that marvelous music. A gently waltzing duet by Canadian composer Cecilia Livingston. It did not free me to leave him, the third movement from her song cycle, Breath Alone. You heard soprano Hera Yaisang Park singing both vocal parts. Jochen Rieder led l'Orchestra del Teatro Carlo Felice. You're listening to Saturday Afternoon at the Opera on CBC Music and CBC Listen. I'm Marion Newman. Hera Hyesung Park's debut album was called I Am Hera, a sort of musical snapshot of her early career. There's music by Handel, Gluck, Mozart, and Bellini. She also includes a couple of pieces by South Korean composers. She says, it's important for her to be true to her roots while working in the cosmopolitan world of opera. Here's a piece by Joo-won Kim, a composer who's reviving the gagok, a style of Korean art song. It's called Like the Wind That Met with Lotus. Hera Hyesung Park is the soloist. Bertrand de Billy leads the Vienna Symphony Orchestra.

The 23rd Psalm, set to music by South Korean composer Eun Young La, a spellbinding performance by Hera Yesung Park. Earlier, you heard her sing Like the Wind That Met with Lotus, a Korean song by Joo-won Kim. Bertrand de Billy led the Vienna Symphony Orchestra. I'm Marion Newman. You're listening to Saturday Afternoon at the Opera on CBC Music and CBC Listen. Here's another young South Korean singer getting lots of attention these days, baritone Taehan Kim. He won first prize at the 2023 Queen Elizabeth competition in Belgium, the first Asian man to win top honors in its singing competition. He was also the youngest singer at the competition that year, 22 years old. He made a lot of fans and opened a lot of doors for himself. He's currently based in Germany, and last fall, he joined the ensemble at Frankfurt Opera. Today, I thought it would be nice to hear some of his first prize-winning performances from the Queen Elizabeth competition. Beginning with an aria he sang at the semifinal, Bella siccome un angelo, Dr. Malatesta's aria from Act 1 of Donizetti's Don Pasquale. Here's Taehan Kim with Philippe Riga on piano.

The audience loved that, and for good reason. From Salle Henri Leboeuf in Brussels, Belgium, that was baritone Tehan Kim singing Rodrigo's aria from Verdi's Don Carlos. That performance took place during the final round of the 2023 Queen Elizabeth competition, where Tehan Kim was awarded first prize. Alain Altinoglu led La Monet Symphony Orchestra. I should also note that there were two Canadian singers competing in the final that year, sopranos Anne-Sophie Neyer and Caroline Roussel. 2026 is a cello year at the Queen Elizabeth competition, and the final is actually taking place today. The next voice year will be 2027. You're tuned to Saturday Afternoon at the Opera on CBC Music and CBC Listen. I'm Marion Newman. Today is the final Saturday of Asian Heritage Month, the perfect excuse, as though I needed one, to play music by Japanese-Canadian composer Keiko DeVoe. She's based in Montreal. In 2022, she was commissioned by Ensemble Paris Mirabeau to write a chamber opera. The resulting composition was called L'écoute du perdu, Listening to the Lost. It's a non-narrative opera that explores our emotional connection to sound, how we hold on to sound and music in our memories, and how those memories are triggered. The third movement of this chamber opera is called Voix jetées, Thrown Voices. It's based on a text by Michael Tran. The music is atmospheric and totally captivating. Here are soprano Sarah Albu and the musicians of Ensemble Paris Mirabeau with Voix jetées by Keiko DeVoe.

0: Wow. And just like that, it's gone. Memory and music vanishing into thin air. That was Voix Jetée by Keiko Devoe, the third movement from her chamber opera, L'Écoute du Perdu. You heard a performance by the people who commissioned it, Ensemble par Mirabeau. The soloist was Sarah Albu. And that's it for today. Thanks to the team, producers Isaac Page, Matthew Parsons, Natasha Aziz, and Robert Rowett. If you'd like to be in touch, our email address is opera@cbc.ca. We'd love to hear from you. Next week, I'll take you to Munich, Germany for a performance of Gounod's Faust. Jonathan Tatelman sings the title role, and Natalie Stutzman leads the Bavarian State Opera Orchestra and chorus. I hope you'll join me for that. The news is next here on CBC Music, and then it's time for Reclaimed with Jarrett Martineau. I'm Marion Newman. Heit mas and Gaela Kasla. That is...
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0: Officials in the Democratic Republic of Congo say the total number of Ebola cases there, confirmed or suspected, has topped 1,000. More than 200 people have died, and this strain of Ebola is said to have a mortality of up to 50%. As Philip Lee Shannock tells us, the head of the World Health Organization has arrived in the DRC to lend his support.
1: We're here to listen.
2: Dr. Tedros Adhanom Ghebreyesus briefed the media in the eastern city of Bunia, flanked by local health officials.
1: Our role is to support you in implementing those solutions.
2: He said the DRC has had 16 previous Ebola outbreaks and contained them all.
1: This outbreak is caused by the Bundibugyo virus, for which no licensed vaccine or treatment currently exists. But this is not without hope.
2: He said a treatment is being tested on monkeys and is being assessed by University of Oxford researchers. DRC officials say they're trying to contain the virus in three provinces and hope the epidemic will end in 4 to 6 months. Philip Lishanok, CBC News, Toronto.
0: Four Laotian villagers who were trapped inside of a flooded cave have been successfully led to safety. Crews were able to pump enough water from the underground passage to allow them to get out. The group had been trapped for about 10 days, triggering a multinational rescue effort. Another survivor was taken out with the help of divers earlier this week. Two people are still missing inside the cave. In Syria, thousands of people have been displaced by flooding along the Euphrates River. Syrian security forces are using small boats to help families get to dry land after a key bridge was severed. The burst rivers submerged more than 500 hectares of land. Arab media sources have reported that Syria's president and former rebel leader Ahmed al-Shara has visited the area to oversee the disaster response. In New Jersey.
3: War. No. This is law and order. That's what this is. You're making war.
0: Dueling crowds of protesters faced off outside an ICE detention facility today. Some were demonstrating in support of Immigration and Customs Enforcement. Others are demanding action over claims of terrible conditions inside the center. Inmates say the facility is overcrowded and staff have been feeding them food infested with worms. They also say they've been denied access to medical care. ICE has dismissed the claims as false. Canada's International Ice Hockey Federation men's team lost their shot at gold today in Switzerland. They were beaten by Finland 4-2 in the semifinals after a perfect run in the tourney up until that point. The Finns will now face off against the host team, Switzerland, for the top prize of the championship. Canada will be taking on Norway for the bronze. And in Montreal, there were celebrations today for the Professional Women's Hockey League victors, the Victoire. The city held a parade to mark their Walter Cup win. CBC's Alexander Silberman was there.
4: An electric and historic moment in downtown Montreal. Thousands of cheering fans lining streets and packing into a city square. Ecstatic to see the Montreal Victoire host the Walter Cup high into the air. Virginia Bruman held her young daughter on her shoulders.
5: It's so important for young girls to be able to see these icons of hockey.
4: The Victoire shut out the Ottawa Charge 4-0 in Game 4 of the Walter Cup Final last week, becoming the first Canadian team to win the Professional Women's Hockey League's championship. For captain Marie-Philippe Poulin, the massive turnout left her emotional.
6: It means the world to us.
4: The PWHL is getting ready to add 4 new teams. Montreal's success, boosting visibility, and captivating new fans of all ages. Alexander Silberman, CBC News, Montreal.
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0: level events in the Diamond League. 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

dancing into a new era of joyful resurgence. That was Mi'kmaq fiddle player Morgan Toney with Golden Regalia. It's from his album Heal the Divide. And despite the divisions in our world, Morgan hasn't given in to cynicism. And songs like that one are about focusing on the things we have in common rather than things that pull us further apart. I'm Jared Martineau. This is Reclaimed on CBC Music and Radio. And I want to play you something from the band Status Non Status. They're an amalgam of Indigenous and non-Indigenous members, and their songs speak to deep feelings of isolation that can come with urban life and being removed from your culture. The band says, when you're trapped in a space full of busy people and the streets and lights of a broken

city, you long for a more natural way of existing. And they wrote this one in the early hours of a new year, in the darkest time of winter, as a call toward that other life. Here's Status Non-Status with January 3rd on Reclaimed.

0: piece from Anishinaabeg poet, author, and musician Leanne Botasumosake Simpson. That was Viscosity. It comes from her stunning Polaris Prize shortlisted album, Theory of Ice. And the theory Leanne sings and writes about is an almost mythic space, where time slows to the speed of her words, where music moves to the rhythm of her cadence, and that gives shape to a rippling, riveting world of freedom. I'm Jared Martineau. This is Reclaimed on CBC Music and Radio. You can listen to this show live around the world on the CBC Listen app. I love that nebulous space between Indigenous poetry and music, where songs can be spoken and poems can be set to sound, and they weave together to create something new. Leanne Simpson stands in that continuum, and it connects her to Indigenous poets and activists from previous generations. John Trudell was a powerful figure and voice for Red Power and the American Indian Movement in the 1960s and 70s, and his magnetic words called Indigenous people across Turtle Island to action. And in his later years, John turned his focus to recording. He released a string of albums that combined his clear-eyed anti-colonial politics with his natural gifts for storytelling and poetry. I'm going to play you a piece from his album Wounded Indians, his final recording. And this one remembers what he calls markings in time, and a future that had to survive. Here's John Trudell with A Hole in the Moon.
1: Remembering that mark in time, ambushed by reality. The night changed direction. Facing an empty sun.

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time has come for me to write, to set forth in words my personal testament, not because I'm planning to die, but because I'm planning to live. This is the 24th year of my imprisonment for a crime I didn't commit. I'm now just over 54 years old. I've been in here since I was 31. I've been told I must live two lifetimes, plus 7 years, before I get out of prison on my scheduled release date in the year 2041. I don't think I'll make it. I feel like I've lived 100 lifetimes in prison already, and maybe I have. But if my imprisonment does nothing more than educate an unknowing and uncaring public about the terrible conditions Native Americans and all indigenous people around the world continue to endure, then my suffering is

0: had and continues to have a purpose. I know this. My life has a meaning. I believe Wakantanka, the great mystery of which we are all a part, has shaped each of our lives for a reason. I don't know what that reason is. Maybe I'll never know. But you don't have to know the meaning of life to know that life has a meaning. I acknowledge my inadequacies as a spokesman, my many imperfections as a human being. And yet, as the elders taught me, speaking out is my first duty, my first obligation to myself and to my people. To speak your mind and your heart is Indian way. This book is my own personal testament. As best I've been able to set it down under the circumstances, it was written down on 1,000 scraps of paper in the eternal half-light of my prison nights. Each page catches my frame of mind and heart at some crucial moment. Though in truth, to a man in prison for a crime he didn't commit, every moment is crucial. It was never my intention in this life to become a symbol, a focus for the sufferings of my people. But all of my people are suffering. So I'm in no way special in that regard. You must understand, I am ordinary, painfully ordinary. This isn't modesty. This is fact. Maybe you're ordinary too. Let that ordinariness be our bond, you and me. The Creator made us this way, imperfect, inadequate, ordinary. Be thankful you weren't cursed with perfection. If you were perfect, there'd be nothing for you to achieve with your life. Imperfection is the source of every action. That's both our curse and our blessing as human beings. Our very imperfection makes a holy life possible. We're not supposed to be perfect. We're supposed to be useful.
1: Those words were from the long-imprisoned Turtle Mountain Chippewa and Anishinaabe Lakota activist Leonard Peltier. Following the deaths of two FBI agents in a confrontation with American Indian Movement activists at Pine Ridge in 1975, Leonard was convicted of murder. He was in prison for almost 50 years, serving two consecutive life sentences. But he always maintained his innocence. And over the years, many people raised concerns about the fairness of his trial. Some even accused law enforcement of suppressing evidence and coercing witnesses. To his supporters, Leonard Peltier was the longest-serving political prisoner in the United States. And the song you just heard, Thunder Speaks, comes from an album called My Life is a Sundance. It combined Leonard's prison writings with music and the voice of Harvey Arden. You're listening to Reclaimed. I'm Jared Martineau. In January 2025, during the final hours of his presidency, Joe Biden commuted Leonard Peltier's life sentences and finally set him free. The fight to free Leonard was the culmination of decades of work by Native and non-Native supporters. And that movement wasn't just about letter-writing campaigns and a legal battle. It also inspired music. Here's Quechua rapper Bobby Sanchez with Leonard Peltier on Reclaimed.
2: I don't understand.

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3: 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Cause we multiply while they divide.

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1: Cause we multiply while they divide. Cause we multiply while they divide.

0: multiply while they divide, because we multiply while they divide.
1: Well, there's nothing worse than being innocent, you know? I mean, that's the worst crime of all. Don't be innocent, please. And like he says, I'm innocent only, you know, I'm guilty only of being an Indian, which is true. He did not shoot those guys. I remember the first time I went to Leavenworth, and we somehow recognized each other immediately. It was in the basketball. They had an annual gathering at that time in Leavenworth for Native inmates. And I walked in through all the weird doors and things there at Leavenworth and down the ramp into the basketball court is what it was, except they had no windows. And saw Leonard, he saw me, and boy, we struck a quick affinity, I can tell you. But just before I left, he walked up to me, because you're not allowed to spend more than 5 minutes with Leonard at these gatherings. They've got all sorts of little rules to destroy everything if they can. He took me by the two soldiers with his nose not 2 inches from mine, and looked into me, said, "Harvey, I did not kill those Asians." He said, "If you're to work with me, you have to believe that." And believe it, I do.
2: Yes.
1: And as we all do, and somehow, you know, there's many millions of us. There's more millions of Peltier supporters than you're seeing out in the streets over Ferguson and stuff.
3: You just heard two tributes to Indigenous activism and one of the most well-known and longest-standing struggles for justice and freedom. From the album, Who is Leonard Peltier? That was DJ Free Leonard alongside rapper Zakil from Jurassic 5, It's Beyond from Acid Rain, and Harvey Arden with Pardon Peltier. And after almost 50 years in prison, Leonard was finally freed. I'm Jared Martineau. This is Reclaimed. You can find us on CBC Music and Radio and across Turtle Island on SiriusXM and Native Voice One. Like you've heard, some Indigenous musicians use rap music and rock songs to pay tribute to respected members of our communities. But those tributes sound different on the powwow trail. I've got two songs for you now that are

honor the treaties and our ceremonies. And this one was recorded live by Cree Confederation at a powwow at Arizona State University. It honors the prairie homelands of the Nehiyawa, Cree people. Here's the Treaty 6 flag song on Reclaimed.

From the northern to the southern plains, you just heard Millard Clark and the Southern Singers with a Ponca Prayer Song. In addition to the many albums that Millard recorded with the Southern Singers over the years, he was also active in lifting up the voices of other indigenous artists. He founded the very first Native American record label, Indian Sounds. You're listening to Reclaimed. I'm Jared Martineau, and you can listen back to this episode again anytime you like. Just head to the CBC Listen app. Let's get into some indigenous sounds now from OCN, the Opaskwayak Cree Nation of Manitoba. That's where Desiree Dorian is from, and her music is rooted in her people's values. This song's about that most precious of life-giving sources, Nipi, water. And Desiree says, water has a spirit, and when we think about that spirit and how much it takes care of us, it's the most beautiful act of love and forgiveness. So I applied that to human relationships. How we treat the water ultimately shows us how we treat each other. Here's Desiree Dorian with Dry on Reclaimed. There's a

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Hey, a bluesy waltz from Anishinaabe singer Crystal Shawanda. That was Would You Know Love. Singing that song almost makes Crystal tear up every time because she imagines what her life would be like if she'd let love slip by. She says we get burned and weary, and sometimes that makes us walk away from love too easily when things get tough. But we forget that that's what makes it love. It endures. I'm Jared Martineau. This is Reclaimed. And songs that honor enduring love can come in many forms, of course. They're the kind that cherish romantic love, but there are also songs that carry the spirits of our closest kin. When Shawnee Kish was just 10 years old, her dad passed on, and not just on any day, but on Father's Day. Shawnee's lived with that loss her whole life, but 27 years later, she found the words that she needed to sing. She wanted to share who she'd become and tell her dad how she lives her life with as much heart as he did. And this song is for that very special feeling of wishing you could have just one more visit, one more conversation with them, any way you can. This is Dear Dad on Reclaimed.

0: lovely song. That was Dene and Taltan singer Jasmine Netsina with We've Forgotten. Jasmine says music is her first language. Her grandmothers surrounded her with songs and stories in her languages, and those have guided her own path as an artist. And that song is an ode to what she calls lost times. Times where we could hear what the land and water were telling us, and the consequences when we forget those lessons and stop listening. I'm Jarrett Martineau, this is Reclaimed, and I hope you've enjoyed the music today, and I'd love to hear from you. You can drop me a note to say hi. Our email is reclaimed@cbc.ca. You can find us on CBC Radio and CBC Music and across Turtle Island on Sirius XM and Native Voice One. 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Join me again next week for more songs and sounds from across the Indigenous world. I'll see you then. Hi, hi, Miigwech, and Masi Cho for listening.
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6: From CBC News, The World This Hour, I'm Kaz Bovin. The head of the World Health Organization has arrived in the epicenter of a deadly outbreak of Ebola. Dr. Tedros Adhanom Ghebreyesus is in Bunia, Eastern Democratic Republic of Congo, to lend support to local medical staff.
7: As we know, DRC has faced Ebola before, 16 times, and has ended every outbreak. That history gives me real confidence.
6: Tedros says he'll be listening to local leaders and medical officials to hear what they need.

Jontavious Willis is an up-and-coming blues artist and Grammy nominee. The World Is in a Tangle, from his album Spectacular Class, to start tonight's show. Well, here's what's coming up over the next 2 hours. Music by Billie Holiday, Eric Bibb, Jim Burns, and new releases by J.P. LeBlanc, Crystal Shawanda, and Aki Kumar. In the second hour, I'll talk to Kenny Blues Boss Wayne, the only Canadian in the Boogie Woogie Piano Hall of Fame. It's always a pleasure to see a new release by Charlie Musselwhite, a blues legend still on the road and making great music. Born in Mississippi, raised in Memphis, and one of the early 60s artists on the blues scene in Chicago that started the blues revival. Here's Charlie Musselwhite from his just-released album, Lookout Highway.

Etta James with Jimmy Smith on the B3, their version of Willie Dixon's I Just Want to Make Love to You. And that's taken from the Jimmy Smith album .com Blues. Charlie Musselwhite before that, Highway 61, on CBC Music Saturday Night Blues. I'm Holger Peterson, coming to you from Edmonton. Here's another new release. Allison August is her name. She's based out of Southern California. Here's Allison August in a duet with Sugar Ray Rayford. It's called I Wouldn't Say No.

0: The Meters talking about New Orleans. And before that, some of the Meters backing up Earl King on his classic Trick Bag. And we started with Allison August and Sugar Ray Rayford together. This is Saturday Night Blues on CBC Radio. You can listen to the show anytime. Just go to CBC Listen on Demand. I'm Holger Peterson. What would you like to hear? Leave me a message and a musical suggestion anytime. The Blues Line number to call, 780-468-2399. I'll repeat that number, 780-468-2399.
1: Holger, Lee Rose, Renfrew, Ontario, the land of cows, crap, beer farts, and Bibles. 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A request, Harry Manx, Kevin Bright, collaboration known as Bottom of the Hill. Ever since my days of working Stall Lake Mine for Hudson Bay Mining and Smelting as a university student in Snow Lake, Manitoba, in the late 1980s, I have listened to your program whenever possible. Thank you, Holger.

A Blues Line request for Harry Manx and Kevin Bright together, Bottom of the Hill, from their album In Good We Trust. We love to hear from you and to play your suggestions and to share your blues stories. More of your Blues Line requests are coming up in the second hour of CBC's Saturday Night Blues. Plus, my interview with Kenny Blues Boss Wayne. You can give me a buzz, leave me a message anytime. The phone number to call is 780-468-2399. That's 780-468-2399. I'm Holger Peterson. Here's Bobby Rush and Kenny Wayne Shepherd from their album Young Fashioned Ways.

The Sunhouse Blues Standard Death Letter, covered there by Cassandra Wilson, with help from Toronto's Kevin Bright. He played guitar and banjo on that track. Bobby Rush and Kenny Wayne Shepherd before that, Hey Baby, What You Gonna Do? On CBC Music Saturday Night Blues, I'm Holger Peterson. Got a track from J.P. LeBlanc's new album. It's called All In My Blood. Based out of Bathurst, New Brunswick, a region rich in Acadian culture, J.P. LeBlanc has recorded a fine album of French Acadian roots music. With the help of producer Colin Linden and songwriter and music industry journalist Larry LeBlanc. Here's J.P. LeBlanc with Louisiana Checkbook.

couple of tracks with Acadian connections. Zachary Richard with Dr. John on piano. That was Crawfish. And New Brunswick's J.P. LeBlanc with Louisiana Checkbook before that. On CBC Music Saturday Night Blues, I'm Holger Peterson. Manitoulin Island's Crystal Shawanda is next from her new album, Sing Pretty Blues.

What an incredible voice. Crystal Shawanda, I Gave Up Everything for You. And that's just about it for our first hour. We'll be right back. Here's Edmonton's Boogie Patrol to take us to the news.

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8: From CBC News, The World This Hour, I'm Kaz Boivin. Health officials in the Democratic Republic of Congo say the total number of Ebola cases, confirmed or suspected, has topped 1,000. As Philip Leshanic tells us, the head of the World Health Organization has arrived in the DRC to lend his support.
9: We're here to listen.
10: Dr. Tedros Adhanom Ghebreyesus briefed the media in the eastern city of Bunia, flanked by local health officials.
9: Our role is to support you in implementing those solutions.
10: He said the DRC has had 16 previous Ebola outbreaks and contained them all.
9: This outbreak is caused by the Bundibugyo virus, for which no licensed vaccine or treatment currently exists. But this is not without hope.
10: He said a treatment is being tested on monkeys and is being assessed by University of Oxford researchers. DRC officials say they're trying to contain the virus in three provinces and hope the epidemic will end in 4 to 6 months. Philip Leshanock, CBC News, Toronto.
8: A total of 6 out-of-control wildfires are burning in the area of Lac La Biche in northern Alberta.

Indian blues harmonica player Aki Kumar. Indian classical music meets New Orleans funk on that track, Desi Strut, to start our second hour. My interview with boogie piano professor Kenny Blues Boss Wayne, coming up in 30 minutes. For tonight's cover of the week, we go back to 1950 for this rockin' rhythm and blues track written and recorded by Roy Brown. It's called Love Don't Love Nobody. Roy Brown's biggest hit was a few years earlier, Good Rockin' Tonight. And tonight's cover of the week is by Austin, Texas singer Rosie Flores. Rosie Flores has been called a new wave country rocker and a dynamo of rockabilly and cowpunk. She recorded a fine blues album a few years ago. It's called Simple Case of the Blues. Here's Roy Brown's original, followed by the cover by Rosie Flores, Love Don't Love Nobody.

The Saturday Night Blues cover of the week, Rosie Flores covering Love Don't Love Nobody. And before that, the original from 1950 by blues shouter Roy Brown. On CBC Music, Saturday Night Blues. I'm Holger Peterson. Next up, Eric Bibb from his album In the Real World.

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2: Vancouver actor, guitarist, and singer Jim Burns covering Robert Johnson's Last Fair Deal Gone Down. And that was Steve Dawson playing some great guitar on that track. We started with Eric Bibb, Everybody's Got a Right. This is Saturday Night Blues, celebrating 38 years on CBC Radio. 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Just go to CBC Listen On Demand. I'm Holger Peterson. Here's Edmonton's Cat Dancer, who not only makes great records honoring blues and roots music, but is also a doctor of musicology. Cat Dancer with Way I Like It Done.

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She loves a midnight ride, likes to cruise the city, the backstreet nasty side. The moon peeping up on the east side. 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

0: John Campbell, going back to 1991, his album One Believer, we just heard Wild Streak. John Campbell was signed to a major record label and recorded in the early 1990s. He passed away at the age of 41 of a heart attack in 1993. Cat Dancer with Steve Dawson on guitar before that, Way I Like It Done, on CBC Music Saturday Night Blues. I'm Holger Peterson. What would you like to hear? Leave me a message and a musical suggestion anytime. Here's the number, 780-468-2399. And that number again is 780-468-2399.
1: Hi, Holger. It's Laurel from out in British Columbia. Yeah, I love listening to your show. I was introduced to the blues by watching Lady Sings the Blues when I was a teenager. And, of course, love her unique voice. I was wondering if you could play Good Morning Heartache, Sit Down. I just love how clever the lyrics are. They're simple, but they're clever, and I think it's just a wonderful song. Thank you.

But you're here to stay. It seems I met you when my love

Monday blues, straight through Sunday blues. Good morning, heartache. Here we go again. Good morning, heartache.

0: Rock and Rolling This House, from the tribute album to Willie Dixon and Memphis Slim, that was Kenny Blues Boss Wayne. Chris Martin is the associate producer and studio engineer. I'm Holger Peterson. Thanks very much for joining us tonight. We hope you're having a wonderful weekend.
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1: 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And it's time for Saturday Night Jazz. Good evening to you. Are you an urbanite, or do you prefer the outskirts of the city? Or maybe something even more off the grid, sprawling country? You get to enjoy both tonight on SNJ with Metropolitan Music from Danae Olano and Larnell Lewis, flanked with something more bucolic from Keith Jarrett. But first, Lauren Henderson takes us to the great city.